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0: It's Jack Hellier here, the guy that you can hear Monday to Friday between the hours of 1 and 4. And I've been given the opportunity to speak to you right now about my show, which you can catch between the hours of 1 and 4 o'clock. 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
8: Excuse me, can I please talk to you for a minute?

Thomas, Grennan, and full attention. It's Simo with you here on the Brekkie Butler. It is all with Say It With, and Lee's going to be here at 7 o'clock this morning. Told him he'd have a little lion today. You know what it's like. Yeah, I tell you what, he did 4 days last week. Come on. Give him a little bit of a break. How are you rating yourself this morning? Are you bouncing out of bed at a solid 10, like Zebedee bouncing up and down on the spot? Or are you feeling a little bit like, oh, I've got a terrible, terrible Tuesday feeling? I am going to rate myself at round about an 8, I think. Coming in at an 8, a little bit excited actually. Going to see the Karate Kid, the musical tonight. So I'm quite looking forward to that. That's on at the Liverpool Empire. I don't quite know what to expect, but it should be fun. So I'll let you know tomorrow. But yeah, coming in at a solid 8, get in touch. Are you one of our little early morning raisins? If you are, then come on, get in touch. Here's new music for you now from John Newman. Love this.

country, you better. It's Simo with you here on the Bracky Butler. It is all with Say It With. Lee's on the way after 7 o'clock this morning. And speaking of Say It With, honestly, some of their collections are absolutely incredible. If you check out that, actually, if you actually subscribe, they have different single offers every single day. So, like, even like you can get loads of discounts, particularly if you go into the Met Quarter and mention the Bracky Butler, you can have a look at some of their wing necklaces, you know, the famous initial ones. You might have seen a little post actually yesterday that Steve Cocky kindly put onto Instagram with my initials being DH. I'll leave it to your imagination what he was trying to imply that meant. The second word was head. Cheers, mate. Here's a lever on. Do you go now? I know.

0: George Ezra and Paradise. Do you know what? I remember when he first came out with Budapest, everyone was dead shocked by what he looked like. He had such an older voice, didn't he, for the age of it. I was like, oh my God, he's only about 18. It's Sim I with you here on In Demand Radio. It's the Brecky Butler. It's always say it with the butler himself. He is here after 7 a.m. But it is time now for the Sim I with stat. So a recent survey said 50%, so that's half of couples, regularly do this within their relationship. Oh, so a recent survey said UK couples, about 50% of them, so that's half of British couples, regularly do this within their relationship. But what could it be?
1: The Brecky Butler with Say It With. 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

I posed that and I took a pill in Ibiza. It's Simo here on the Brekkie Butler. It is all that we say it with, and it's time for the reveal of the Simo stat. I know you're all sat there waiting, thinking, come on, Simo, give us the answer. It is the Simo stat. It is this morning, the Simo stat. I'm such a child, honestly. 50% of UK couples, that's half of them, regularly admit to doing this within the relationship. You lot are disgraceful. Nearly every single person, morning to Ange, hi to Jen, also hi to Kel, to Joe, all you get in touch, saying, is it cheat on their partner? Really? Half of British couples actually cheat on their partner. That's absolutely disgusting. Terrible, terrible stuff. The answer actually is regularly use a pet name for them. Now, I'm thinking maybe we should touch on this later, because there's some like really funny pet names we can look at, can't we? I wonder what you've got. Have you got a little pet name for your partner? Let's have a little think about this later on. Defo, it'll be dead funny. Coming up for you, I've got Battle of the Decade. And first though, Switch Disco and Voices. I'm going to be sick.

0: Sunny. That sounded even better then. Oh, it's Calvin Harris and Jazzy. That was always going to be a fabulous collab, that wasn't it? It's brand new from them, Satisfy. And it is time for one of our favourite features here on the Brekkie Butler. It is, of course, the Battle of the Decades. You can get in touch, you know, if there's anything you would like to hear from any of the decades that you feel is your favourite decade. Did you grow up in the 80s? Was your 90s your clubbing era? Maybe like it was the noughties. Maybe it was all the way back in the 50s. We're not prejudiced. We're going to play whatever you ask for. We want your favourite song from your favourite decades. Now, this was Neil. He got in touch. Neil in Newton Willows. Morning to you, Neil. How are you today? I don't quite know why I felt the need to sing it back here. Now, I just said this was just slipping into the 90s, but it was very late 80s. It was 89, and it is a tune and a half. I remember seeing these, actually supporting Madonna. They supported Madonna at Wembley. What a choice, and what a huge tune for the Battle of the Decades. Don't forget, if you want to get in touch, 60030, start your message with the word radio, or you can message us free through the app, just like Neil did, actually. Here we go. Here is Neil's Battle of the Decades.
1: Battle of the Decades on the Brekkie Butler.

0: wishing another huge morning glory for you as he bounces through the studio door. We've got day number 12, a Gizzer Clue Kid, and so much great music on the way as well.
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0: putting the fun into funky. 7:10. Good morning. The Brekkie Butlers in the building. The Shapeshifters and Lola's theme. That reminds me of Reminisce Classical.
1: Yeah, it does actually. It's good that, isn't it?
0: Because the orchestra and the choir, they did Lola's theme. They do it as part of their set.
1: Yeah.
0: And they'll be back in the field.
1: With Christine Blonde and Rosala this year.
0: Yeah, we've got two rave legends joining the orchestra at Retrospective in the field the 11th of September. Not only that, you get all the classical anthems as well and all your big raving fixtures. I'm on the decks, Cookies on the decks, John Please Women in the woods. Mm. Someone tagged me in a little clip of the footage from the woods last year on the Friday last night.
1: Oh,
0: and it was amazing.
1: It was dead spine tingly moments, wasn't it, in that?
0: Yeah.
1: Oh, it was just so good.
0: And then the main big top, of course, Pete Waterman, our mate.
1: Yeah, our new Bezzy, he is, isn't he?
0: Yeah, he's there. He's going to be hosting it and loads of amazing artists on there.
1: We're so excited, aren't we?
0: So, Friday in the field. The Brekkie Butler. It's the day today, Simo.
1: Oh, 2nd of June.
0: Yes. Well done, Simo.
1: That was lucky.
0: 2nd of June. Good morning. Not brilliant weather, but highs of 18 degrees. Mm. I'd take the temperature. I'm all right with that.
1: Yeah, it's
0: nice.
1: It's
0: the rain.
1: It is so annoying. It just rained all day yesterday.
0: And
1: it's looking,
0: when you check your weather app, you know, when you look at your weather app and all you see is like 8 consecutive days of rain.
1: Yeah. All you people moaning it was hot last week, weren't
0: you? Yeah, them ones last week moaning about
1: look at that.
0: Saying it's too hot, we can't cope. How do you feel now?
1: Says you.
0: I know.
1: Yeah. Honestly.
0: Do you want your national days?
1: Song, is it?
0: One of my favourite days. Oh, God, I love a rotisserie chicken.
1: Are they the things that spin round?
0: Yeah, it's a national rotisserie chicken day. Whoever made that up, whoever weird person makes these days up, well done.
1: You know when you get one of them, do you just take it home and just pick off it? Is that what you do?
0: Just rip it apart with some, like, sea salt.
1: Oh,
0: just, like, you know, like...
1: Yeah, like little, the really thick, chunky one.
0: Wait, you pose and you sprinkle it on with your hands and...
1: Very not
0: I can't think what the restaurant is where he sprinkles it on. So you sprinkle it all on, maybe a little bit of dipping sauce, just rip it apart. Beautiful though. National rotisserie chicken day for anyone who's not wondering what they should have for the tea tonight. Guess what else it is? Brilliant day this. You're gonna love this day. There's probably a few in here that do this anyway.
1: Yeah,
0: it's National Leave the Office Early Day. Steve Weaver. Steve Weaver.
1: Cocky, when he's waking the kids up.
0: Steve Cocky. I wonder if anyone listening now who's heading into the office, and there's always that one person in the office who gets off early.
1: Oh, you see, I can't because I've got to come back on air later.
0: Yeah, you can.
1: There's no sliding off for me, is there?
0: It's National Leave the Office Early Day today, so make sure you've got your dinner lined up, rotisserie chicken, and then leave the office early to get it on the way home.
1: Get yourself out 2 minutes past 10, Lee.
0: So we've got Giz a Clue Kid coming up in about 15 minutes, and the Morning Glory Anthem's on the way as well. Butler whips out a big one for a Tuesday. All your mentions are coming up. We've got a roll call. I can see Simo writing your names down over there.
1: Yeah, they're all going on. Here we go.
0: Our early morning raisins who are with us.
1: A little raisins. Raisins, arrivers.
0: Yeah, you blew it.

0: This Jordan, I remember coming live to perform that tune at a nightclub called Cube, which is just behind Wollstonecombe Square. Behind Concert Square,
1: yes,
0: sorry.
1: Yes, I remember now you've just said that, yeah.
0: So my mate Alan Rogers had Cube. It was Coco as well.
1: And, Coco, yeah.
0: She came and performed that when it was a big hit on stage.
1: I love that. There's something really uplifting about that tune, isn't there?
0: Played you Shane Cobb, played you the Shapeshifters too. Loads of big tunes. 21 minutes past seven. We are on the top because it is time for Butler to whip out the Morning Glory Anthem. Who's it with? It's with In Demand Events.
1: It certainly is. And I tell you what, they're doing another offer this month. You know, if you book your party, whether it be your party, your wedding, it could be a baby shower, absolutely anything. They're doing an offer that they're going to give you a sweet cart with 10 sweet jars for free if you're booking the month of June.
0: So In Demand Events, basically loads of people who slide into my inboxes saying, Lee, can I book you for me 40th, for me wedding, for me 21st, for the opening of my new fridge, anything at all. Then all you need to do is go through In Demand Events because they'll supply all the sound, the lights, the lasers, the smoke machines, all your big Mr. and Mrs. letters, your shiny dance floors, everything you could need in one place, In Demand Events, and you can book me there as well. They're on Insta as well, In Demand Events. There's an email.
1: Yeah, there is info@indemand.events. Any big or small, they'll cater for everything, won't they?
0: And they sponsor the Morning Glory Anthem. Here it is. It's a big 80s anthem that has been reworked. It was a huge tune at Club 051 and ADF's got his sticky mitts on it.
1: Oh, I like this.
0: Ready for a Morning Glory Anthem!
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0: Funk originally out in 1983. Then that remix came out in 1993, and it's been given a bit of a donk.
1: I love a bit of a donk on a Tuesday.
0: Hey. So listen, this is where we round up our early morning ravers and our early morning risers.
1: We call them... Raisins!
0: Early morning raisins. Yeah. We find it easier just to call them a raisin.
1: It is. I like calling them little raisins.
0: What raisins have we had with us this morning?
1: Oh, we've had loads of raisins. We've had Steve Hughes on, we've had Angie on, we've had Davey Clarkson, we've had Alex, we've had Andy on the Deltas. He's coming in at a strong 9.5, Andy is.
0: Oh, Andy, well done.
1: Yeah, oh, Phil Wilde and the Standing to Massive. Only a poor, tired four.
0: A poor, poor four at the door. Oh, yeah. Les is with us. Dale, Wynn, Stanley, hi to you. Colin Barwise, Darryl. Hi to you and all the crew in Kirby, Whitey and the Argyle Taxis firm. More they were with you. Us nice and early as well. Iggy.
1: Oh my God, he was saying how hot it was last week as well. Or it might be a she. I love Sarah's message. This is one of my favourites. It's National Leave the Office Early Day today, isn't it? Sarah's put, I like it early every single day, but now I'm going to treat myself to an even earlier dart.
0: Good on you.
1: Good on
0: well
1: you,
0: done to you. Hi to James in Runcorn. Sarah's with us saying, Lee, any chance you can play Tommy Mac's remix of Superman before 8? I'm going to play it next.
1: Oh, are you?
0: I am going to play it next.
1: You.
0: JJ Hart's listening in Turkey. He's by the pool. Tracy says, what a morning glory anthem that was.
1: Yes, I love that.
0: People can choose tunes. That's what we love. We're live, we're local. If there's a tune you want to hear, we'll get it on for you.

0: 7:31, good morning, wakey, wakey, rise and shine.
1: Get on the dance floor and I'll make you mine.
0: Brecky Butler's in the building with Say It With, and it's time for Gizzer Clue Kids.
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0: Big shout to all the Lions crew. We are coming for you with their amazing, amazing, incredible different venues for you to go and have a super chill, whether it's the Marion Resort and Spa down there in Dissick.
1: Okay, did you see what happened to the Marion have won over the weekend?
0: No.
1: Day Spa of the Year at the Welsh Beauty Awards.
0: Oh, hey.
1: Oh, very good. Very
0: isn't
1: good
0: that good, in the Welsh Beauty Spa of the Year? Lovely one.
1: Spar of the year.
0: No, you need more brr. Spar.
1: Spar of the year.
0: Spar of the year.
1: Spar
0: they have.
1: Of the year. I'm going Scottish in the middle of that.
0: Well done to them down at the... they're brilliant. I've been there loads of times. It's beautiful down there.
1: Brilliant.
0: So listen, give us a clue, kid. Day number...
1: 12.
0: Day number 12. I'll get a clue tonight.
1: Yeah, you're too busy having fun with it.
0: I know. I forgot last night. We went for our tea last night there, and I forgot to get a clue. So I wandered up tonight.
1: Yeah.
0: What have we got as a prize?
1: We've got something from Lions Holiday Parks, actually. We've got an overnight stay at Woodlands Hall in Rethen. And that's like a gorgeous, gorgeous, like, it's sort of like traditional, but it's got this brand new swimming complex with all, like, you know, like all the steam room, the sauna and everything. You've got an overnight stay at Woodlands Hall, dinner, your bed and breakfast.
0: How boss
1: well.
0: Is that?
1: It's unbelievable. If you want to have a little look at it, it's on lionsholidayparks.co.uk.
0: What a brilliant prize. You've got to try and guess what it is. Mini Raver Florence is explaining. Here's the clue.
4: My mummy makes me do this.
0: Right, it is a game.
4: My mummy makes me do this.

0: My mummy makes me do this. What isn't it?
1: Oh, well, there's lots of things it isn't. It's not making her have a glass of milk before she goes to bed, eating her vegetables, brushing her teeth, brushing her hair, making her do chores, making her have a wee before a long journey, or washing her hands.
0: Come on, have a guess. You could win an overnight stay in beautiful, beautiful place it is as well. You need to get involved. If you're just maybe getting up now, you're in the kitchen making a cup of tea. Come on, have a bash.
1: Yeah, it's dead easy. 60030, start your message with the word radio. 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
1: Now, yesterday, this caused a nightmare with this closure. Wango Lane in Aintree between Sherwoods Lane and Foxbridge Close. It was so heavy down Long Lane, actually.
0: Heavy.
1: Exactly, heavy. It was a nightmare. So do just give yourself some extra time if you're heading around there. Otherwise, for this time of the day, it's actually not looking too bad. All right, through the tunnels at the moment. A little bit busy at the end of the M62. That's down at the Rocket. Anything else you spot, get in touch and let me know.
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0: One of the amazing tunes, Holy Ghost. Brilliant memories of Garlands. And that wandering down Eberly Street, and for lots of people hoping they'd get in, and trying not to get the knock. It was always difficult to get into Garlands.
1: It was a bit easier if you were a girl,
0: it
1: wasn't
0: it? It was a bit easier, yeah.
1: You didn't have that same panic, did you?
0: No, but lots of the lads struggled to get in, and you get quizzed. Okay, mate, you've been here before. Yeah, yeah, loads of times. So whereabouts the bar? And the toilet? Not tonight,
1: yeah.
0: Boys. Not tonight.
1: Turned away.
2: Are you ready?
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0: Day number 12 for Guess a Clue Kid, an overnight stay.
1: At Woodlands Hall in Rethen. 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
0: Brilliant chance for you to get a lovely night away with your other half. Whoever you want, spa treatments, all your food, get it. We'll feed you as well.
1: Oh yeah, you got your dinner, you got your bed, you got your breakfast, you got the lot.
0: Fabulous, fabulous. Pick me a line number.
1: I'll have line number one today,
0: line number one, I think, should be Michelle.
4: Hello.
0: Oh, Michelle, you beautiful human being on a Tuesday morning. How are you?
4: I'm very well. I'll mark myself a 9 today.
0: Oh, here she is.
1: Here she is.
0: Flying
1: in. Nine.
0: Where are you tuned in, Michelle?
4: I'm currently, because I'm a delivery driver. I'm currently in L35.
0: Oh, right. I've got no idea where that is.
1: I'm not rubbish at guessing.
0: Wiston.
1: Right, okay.
0: And what are you up to today? You're working all day?
4: Oh, only till about 12. That's enough for me, please.
0: Oh, yeah.
1: Oh, leave early day when you're delivering. That's all right.
0: Yeah,
1: and
0: what
1: it?
0: Will you do with the rest of your day then?
4: Hey, I might leave at 11 now. It's early dark day.
0: Yes.
4: And the rest of the day, I'm just going to chill and enjoy my day.
0: Oh, this sounds a good
1: move. I think we should go round to Michelle's.
0: Michelle sounds boss, yeah. Have a listen to this clue.
5: My mummy makes me do this.
0: Come on, Michelle. Day number 12. What do you reckon?
4: I reckon her mummy makes her take her shoes off when she comes into someone's house or her own home.
0: Oh, that's a good one.
1: We went for our tea last night at Drew's,
0: Shamilly's, and you have to take your shoes off in the porch.
1: Oh, well, that could be right then.
0: But she nailed it today. You ready?
1: Yeah.
0: Oh, for the love of a pair of socks.
4: Never mind.
0: Michelle, you have a spiffing day today.
4: You too.
0: Have a lovely day, love. See you soon.
4: All right.

0: House Beats on a Tuesday morning, 7:49. You're live. You're local. It is the Brekkie Bullet with Say With. It's Lee and Simo with all the moves, all the grooves, and all your big tunes waking you up. Josh Baker, Elijah Rose. Brand new music on In Demand. It's called Down to the Bone. Before that, Superfly and Love Struck. And Stronger Than Before, played your Holy Ghost, Big Garland's anthem. And Superman. Disco dancers, Lee, it took me years to get into Garland's, the original boudoir and main room. I then became part of the fittings. They even sent me to Ibiza in 1999 for being the most outrageous clubber, and I was featured on a show called Cream for Sky One, Mental
1: wow,
0: Times.
1: Oh, that's cool.
0: I remember
1: isn't
0: that.
1: It? Yeah, God, that's
0: Garland's was amazing in its heyday.
1: Oh, my God. Friday nights in Garland's was just unreal, honestly.
0: The missus used to go to Garland's, right, and come home with like the most ridiculous things. It's like she came home with a shopping basket once, and the actual microphone, the proper mic they use in the main room.
1: Really?
0: I said, you can't bring that home.
1: I can imagine her doing that though.
0: Honestly,
1: she's a case, isn't she?
0: Souvenirs, she used to call them. She had the souvenir box from night out. Should talk about that maybe.
1: Yeah, that'd be good, wouldn't it?
0: Souvenir boxes.
1: The DJ box.
0: Yeah. So it's time on a Tuesday for us to showcase some local talent. On a Monday night, Mark Kenny does his Indie Hour show where he showcases everything that is local, local songwriters, local artists, solo artists, bands. And he picks a track of the week and passes it to us for a Tuesday morning.
1: He certainly does. We're proper gegs, aren't we? And it's brilliant that we can actually have this opportunity to be able to do it. If you have got any new music at all, make sure that you do send it into Mark Kenny. You'll find him on his Instagram, Mark Kenny UK with a C on the mark. But this is Quayside. Wow, you are going to love it.
0: See what you think of this. Local music.
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3: Brekkie Butler, it is track of the week, and this week it is Liverpool four-piece Quayside to latest single Lemon and Lime. And I believe this is a band who are kind of the pioneers of the current sound of Merseyside and all the bands that are coming out of Liverpool. Now, I've been playing these guys on my show for a couple of years, and I really do believe they're getting better and better. But have a listen to this. It is their latest single and it's getting lots of national attention. They are playing festivals, whatever their headline, and they are selling it out. And I do believe they could be the very next big thing to come out of Liverpool. The track will dip in and out in just a couple of places, but do not adjust your radio, so to speak, because it's a naughty word and we've dipped it out because there actually isn't a radio edit of this. However, I do have to say, I think it just sounds like the same Forget anyway. But we'll let you be the judge of this and hope you enjoy it as much as I do. This is a band who are on the rise at the moment. It's Liverpool band Quayside. This is my track of the week from them. It's called Lemon and Lime.

0: Back of the week. Courtesy of Mark Kenny, Monday night show here on In Demand, showcasing live and local bands. And that is Quayside and Lemon and Lime. And we love that, don't we?
1: Yeah, it's great that.
0: Loads really of people good. Loving it. Kelly and Carly and Lucas and John and Matty saying, Lee, what a tune. Brilliant. Oh, good to hear some live music on a local radio station.
1: Yes, brilliant. Absolutely great. And you're giving a little follow. It's Quayside. Like I say, Mark Kenny, every single Monday night with his indie show, 9 p.m.
0: So we were talking about Holy Ghost and Superman, that big anthem. We talked about Garlands. Loads of people were messaging him. Disco Dan was talking about when he used to go to Garlands and he even got sent as a Garlands Clubber of the Year. And he said all the mad little things that you used to see in there, the trinkets and stuff like that. So Peter's been on saying, Lee, I remember going to Garland's and they had the Queen Elizabeth lookalike. I remember that.
1: Really?
0: She was amazing. She literally looked like the Queen and she was there greeting everyone as they came in. And then she had her sitting in a rocking chair, knitting on the dance floor.
1: God, I felt I was imagining things, I think.
0: They were always brilliant for doing something completely outside the box. That. Should do a topic for wacky things you've seen on a night out.
1: Oh my God, yes.
0: Kid 22.

0: new for 2026 on the remix. What is it?
1: Remix.
0: Kid 22, Holding Me, Kissing Me. It's getting towards 8 a.m. You're live in the mix with the Bracky Butler and our official sponsors, as always. Say it with In the Met Quarter, and we love them, don't we?
1: We absolutely do, and they've got all their classics all back in and everything. They've got, you know, the winged like initial necklaces, which are just stunning, aren't they? They've got loads of gorgeous watches. They're the only stockist of the nomination bracelets.
0: So you know the nomination bracelets. Yeah. I've got me missus one, right? Mm. And you can pick all the charms. Now, they have like a full display of all little things that may mean something to you, to your relationship, to your missus. So I got like a butterfly in memory of her mum. Mm. I got loads of things in there that she loves this, right? But then what happens is it's called the nomination because when you've got too many, then you can create another little bracelet.
1: Little ones, with all
0: the links. And you can pass it to someone else. And so she's made the little one for the baby. I bought the baby an F, a little gold sparkly F for
1: it's
0: Florence.
1: So
0: the baby's got one now. It's dead cute in there. It's lovely, dead thoughtful as well.
1: I know. And if you go in there, you know, the girls are lovely. It doesn't matter whether you're shopping for a bespoke engagement ring or you're shopping for a pair of, like, you know, sort of cheaper earrings. It doesn't matter. Whatever you're looking at, you'll be treated exactly the same. They'll fall over themselves for you.
0: Yeah, and you'll get a bit of dizzy if you mention the Brecky Butler. Yeah. What will you get?
1: A bit of dizzy.
0: So coming up between 8 and the hour and 9 a.m., if you're waking up with us this morning, maybe you're doing the school run, we'll give the kids a big high five if there's any mini ravers there with you. If you're heading into work and you want to mention, we'll do that. If there's a tune you want to hear, we will spin an anthem for you. We've got our topic coming up in 10 minutes. It's a little bit of fun that you can get involved in.
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1: Neil's been on. He said the bus lane and roads around Knowsley Community College are all closed at the moment, so do try and avoid that one if you can. It is absolutely chock-a-block as you can only get through there. Also, Wango Lane in Aintree, that does remain closed. That's because of those road works between Sherwoods Lane and Foxbridge Close. It's actually causing loads of problems around Fazakerley that as well. Plus, you've got the closure of Brookfield Drive and Fazakerley as well, which isn't helping matters. Walton Brett Road, you've got temporary traffic lights. They're going to slow you down. That's around by Blessington Road. Also, Speak Road in Garston. That's looking super busy, and of course down at the Rocket as well. That's not looking good this morning. Looking all right on public transport though. I'll update you again in around about half an hour from now.
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1: It's time to make a call and speak to Paul at APH Accountants on 0151 630 4542.

0: years and years and shine before that Stonebridge on the remix. On the remix of the brilliant Texas's Inner Smile. You know when a tune reminds you of someone? Texas Inner Smile always reminds me of my main man, Mr. Dave Graham.
1: Oh, I love Dave.
0: It's just a massive Dave Graham tune. That remix, Stonebridge on the remix, and whenever you go, I play with Dave, and obviously he was my DJ partner at Club 051 for nearly a decade.
1: Yeah, it's when he chucks the flowers. I love it when he does that. He's ace.
0: Just reminds me of Dave Graham. Morning to you, Mr. DG. Right, our topic for the Tuesday.
2: Are you ready?
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0: Shout to the boys.
1: You went to see the door last night, didn't you?
0: I got a chance to knock on the green door.
1: Green
0: shaking Stevens.
1: Gives
0: an old piano and is playing hot behind the green door.
1: Green door.
0: Won't you let me in so I can find out what's behind the
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0: By Platinum Windows. 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
1: It's a fab door.
0: Singing a bit of Shaky.
1: Yeah, I know, yeah.
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1: It is, actually, because we were talking last week about how you can get in touch with us because we're a local station and you can ring in for requests or you can message in, ask for your songs. And there was a girl called Julie got in touch and she said, talking about radio requests, she said, in 2001, I had to call off a lad trying to request a tune, but he rang me by accident as my number was similar. Okay, so he's trying to ring into a radio station.
0: So hang on, was it Radio City?
1: I think it was Radio City.
0: Right, so someone tried to ring Radio City.
1: Yeah.
0: They've got the number wrong, and they've ended up ringing this girl.
1: Yeah, so this was in 2001. They've ended up ringing Julie. Now, listen to this. They've been together ever since.
0: Wow.
1: So from him ringing the wrong number back in, 25 years ago, they're still a couple, isn't
0: that
1: great?
0: How amazing is that?
1: I'm made up with that. That's brilliant. But it's just like, kind of, is that like a sliding doors moment? And it just made me sort of think, we were talking about it, like, where did you meet your partner? Was it somewhere dead unusual? Was it by chance?
0: Yeah,
1: you want to know your stories.
0: Yeah, we'll get a bit nosy on how you met. I mean, I met my missus in the Conti. Remember the Continental?
1: Yes, I do.
0: So I used to do a Tuesday.
1: I had a big balcony above there.
0: Tuesday
1: the
0: night there, and I'm standing in the DJ box picking me nose. And she came up and said, pick us a winner, and walked past.
1: You are so funny.
0: And that was the first thing she ever said to me, was pick us a winner, because I was picking me nose. So that's how we met in the Conti.
1: Yeah, that's quite a nice one, isn't it? But there must be loads of stories like that. Do you know, even if you met someone, maybe you went on a blind date and they stood you up and you met somebody else while you were there.
0: Yeah, there's got to be
1: all different
0: share
1: stuff.
0: It with us.
1: Yeah,
0: we're being nosy, aren't we, this morning? We're trying to be a little bit nosy.
1: Yeah.
0: And we're spinning you loads of biggies like this. Big Bass and What You Do. 2006, this was.

0: Leaning into the big Faithless Insomnia riff. Bebe Rexha with New Religion, we like that, don't we?
1: Yes, that was brilliant, that, I love it.
0: Before that, big bass, Michelle Noreen and What You Do, Stonebridge on the edit. It's 20 past 8, good morning.
2: The Brekkie Butler.
0: Brekkie Butler's in the building, it's always say with good morning to our loyal early morning ravers and risers, our early morning raisins.
1: Little raisins.
0: Our raisins. So our topic this morning is strange places you've met. You know, we had loads of people messaging. We had some great stories about where people first met and how people are still together all these years later. How did you meet your partner? That's basically the question that we're asking. We've had so many good ones in, haven't we?
1: Yeah, they've been
0: some funny ones as well. Do you want to start at the bottom there?
1: Okay, we'll go. Hayley says, I met my Terry on a bus going into town when Liverpool were playing Istanbul. We're still together now. They're going to watch the match. Robbie met her at Reminisce. Robbie says, I met my girl at Reminisce 2 years ago.
0: Oh,
1: we're married.
0: Isn't that nice?
1: I love that. What about Ian C?
0: Can I read Ian C's out?
1: Ian
0: C says, hiya Lee, hiya Simo. I met the ex-missus in Fridays underneath the at the Adelphi. Christmas Eve 1994.
1: Oh,
0: do you remember
1: nice.
0: That? Fridays
1: yeah,
0: was a little
1: downstairs.
0: Club underneath the Adelphi.
1: Yeah.
0: We met in 1994. It lasted till 2012. She had a problem with her feet, though, so we got divorced.
1: Aww.
0: She couldn't keep them out of the next door neighbour's bed.
1: Oh, my God.
0: Oh, dear.
1: Oh, my God. Have you seen Holly?
0: That's sick on me, that.
1: That's really good. Have you seen Holly's? She said, I met my husband in the quickie. She said, I was a till girl. He was the new manager, and before he officially started, he came in for a walk around the shop. No one knew what he looked like, and he was walking around looking very shifty. So I got the supervisor on the shop floor to follow him around, thinking he was a shoplifter, and he was the new manager.
0: Oh, no.
1: They've been together for 23 years.
0: Loud Lou, I met my husband when I ran a burger van. And he worked on a building site, so he was a customer. He used to ask for a firm sausage in a bap. 5 years later, we're happily married, and he still has his sausage bap every morning.
1: Hey,
0: yay!
1: Lucky fella, isn't he? Some of these are absolutely great.
0: Absolutely
1: aren't they?
0: Brilliant. Yeah. We'll continue with some of them in a minute. Right, so many big tunes. There's the Kungs and This Girl. 20 past 8.

0: D.O.D. and Domino's. And the Kungs and Cooking on Three Burners. And this girl, it's 26 minutes past the hour of 8 a.m. You are listening to us. It is the Brekkie Butler here on Intermans with all the big tunes, all the spine-tingling old-school classics and all your hottest new anthems every single weekday morning. Our topic this morning with Platinum Windows has been a little bit of fun on how you met your partner. We've had some absolute blinders in, haven't we?
1: This is a great one from Jane Waters. She's been in touch. She said, I met my hubby in the States in 1992. She said, do you know what his chat looked like, Wosley? Wait for this. Are you ready? You work in Wade Smith, don't you?
0: Wade Smith was fab.
1: That was great in there. Anyway, she did work in Wade Smith and they've been together for 25 years.
0: So many people are getting in touch. Leslie, I met my now wife in the Kingsway in Southport.
1: Oh, I remember that there, yeah.
0: Seen her on the dance floor and like the only Fools and Horses scene, I had a bet with two of my mates who'd get a chance to dance with her. 31 years later, two kids and 25 years married. She's celebrating 50 this month and we're off to Cyprus to renew the vows.
1: That's cute. It's like you two, that. Chris says, I met my missus in Whiston Hospital. I visited my sister and she was in the bed opposite and we got talking and 8 years together, still there with a child as well.
0: Oh, that's nice.
1: Lou,
0: good morning to you. Met my husband being pen pals when he was working away on the rigs. Didn't want to at first, but then thought, why not? What could go wrong? And be together 22 years and married for 16. Started as pen pals.
1: That's dead cute, that, isn't it? I love that. Aim says she met her partner in a nightclub at 19, just walked on over, joined his booth, came across each other one day on social media 2 years later, gave him a chance, and they've been together ever since.
0: See, booth culture.
1: Oh, yeah.
0: And meeting each other online, sliding into your DMs.
1: Love that.
0: Hey, yeah. Jack Wins, Joe Stone, Light Up My Life. Tuesday morning, you're locked into the Brekkie Butler.

0: There she is, singing along.
1: Oh God, did it realize the night was...
0: You didn't realise, did you? Jack Wins and Joe Stone, Light Up My Life, sampling My Madge. It's 8:30. Good morning. The Brecky Butler's in the building. Big Steve Weaver's just walked past us. There he is, looking nice and miserable.
1: He's miserable, isn't he?
0: I tell you what.
1: I've never seen anyone as miserable in my life.
0: Oh, dear. I was going to say, he seems nice and uplifting as he comes in, but...
1: It's like the shoulders are on the floor.
0: Yeah, come
1: it's
0: on,
1: like,
0: Stevie,
1: come on,
0: lad. Come on,
1: stand
0: Stevie.
1: Win your
0: we've
1: day.
0: We've been chatting this morning about how you met your partner, and we've had so many brilliant ones in. We'll finish off with Paul, who says, Lee, I met my chief of staff when she knocked on my door while serving in Germany. Do you think he means chief of staff? That was what she's... Is that his word for his missus? Or is that actually like an army term?
1: I'm a bit confused over that one.
0: I met my chief of staff when she knocked at my door and she asked for a dustpan and brush.
1: Oh.
0: 28 years later, we're still together, but she doesn't ask for a dustpan and brush as much nowadays.
1: No, I'm not surprised, to be fair. We've had some really good things
0: we
1: this
0: have,
1: morning,
0: yeah. So thanks
1: we?
0: To everyone who's been with us. We've still got the Reminisce Rewind on the way at 9. We've got your Guilty Pleasure coming up too.
1: Yes, it's a listener choice today,
0: a listener's choice. So put your thinking cap on. What would you like to hear on a Tuesday just before 9 for the Guilty Pleasure? I want to say hello to all the DT Hughes crew as well.
1: We do. And you know what? We've been talking about DT Hughes because they're our brand new sponsor of the travel on the show. But they also run the DT Hughes Foundation. And what they're going to be doing on Sunday the 19th of July, they're holding the Community Shield Charity Family Fund Day, and that's at McGull FC, which is actually the DT Hughes Community Stadium. It's going to be a great day. We're going to be involved. We're going to be down there. And if you'd like to support this local charity, obviously what they do loads in like helping mental well-being in the workplace, suicide prevention, and they're giving you the opportunity to showcase your business. Drop them a little email now, foundation@dthughes.co.uk. That's foundation@dthughes.co.uk. It's on Sunday the 19th of July. What a way to get all like the community and
0: Brilliant.
1: Families together. Brilliant.
0: Shout to the DT Hughes crew. 8:32.
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1: Obviously got this problem still on Wango Lane. That's because of those ongoing roadworks. It's making things along Long Lane much, much heavier as well. Quite heavy down at the Rocket as well, trying to get onto the M62. That's not looking too good at all at the moment. Also, you've got Walton Breck Road. The closure's on there. The good news is this morning, there's actually no delays on public transport, which is great. Anything you spot, get in touch and let me know.
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0: Machine. Before that, Major Players reworking the True Faith and the Pin Up Girls and Come With Me to the Dance Floor. It is Tuesday morning, 8:42.
1: The Brekkie Butler.
0: Locked into the Brekkie Butler with Lee and Simo. If you're waking up with us this morning, good morning. Where have you been? We've been here since nice and early. The Reminisce Rewind is coming up at 9 in the mix. And then before 9, the Guilty Pleasure. What is that one big tune you'd love to hear? A super big cheese bomb. Before 9 this morning.
2: Now, I've got something very exciting happening next week. And it's... Are you ready to sing this, Lee? Are you ready? Come and hold Weaver's hand.
0: You gotta hold Weaver's hand.
2: Sang like, you know, that Jess Glynn song.
0: Yeah, man.
2: With Jet. Yeah, man.
0: Yeah, man.
2: Yeah, man. All next week, me and Weaver, we're going to be out all over the Northwest with Jet 2 Holidays and Perfect Getaways. And you are going to have the chance, are you ready for this, to win up to £1,000 worth of vouchers to have your
0: perfect getaway.
2: So we did that. Now it's every single day next week. You can also win yourself Reminisce or Retrospective tickets. All the details are going to be revealed on Jack Hellier's show on Monday between 1 and 4 o'clock next Monday. Keep your eye on the socials. Keep your eye out as to where me and Weaver are going to be.

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1: Nothing beats a Jet 2 holiday. Make sure you tuned in to Jack on Monday between 1 and 4. All the info there. You can win yourself £1,000 worth of holiday vouchers.
0: How good would that be?
1: That'd be brilliant,
0: wouldn't
1: it?
0: And there's Reminisce and Retro tickets as well.
1: Fantastic. 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

0: Share the House. Live Your Life Be Free, Shawnee Taylor before that. The Only Way to Wake Up is with Lee and Simo. We call it the Brecky Butler. It's all we say it with. Good morning. Guilty Pleasure's next. Before we give you your guilty pleasure, you're going to mention the word, aren't you? I'm not taking any responsibility for this because you've just said, Lee, come on, we need to do it.
1: We do.
0: I'm like, please, can we not do this? But you're going to do it, aren't you?
1: I know, because this
0: And you're going to do it in June.
1: Yeah, I am.
0: You're going to do it in June.
1: Can I tell you a reason why? Right, because there's a lot of people doing this already, booking them for like their workplaces and everything. So we are going to bring you the best Christmas.
0: Oh, you've said it.
1: Christmas party nights in town. Now, don't start having a go at me. I do apologise. But it is the time of the year where people are looking and they're going, what are we going to do for the Christmas do? They're planning a big party night, maybe getting your friends together, your family. Friday the 11th and Saturday the 12th. Now, these are absolutely selling out at a rate you would not believe. They're going to be at the Exhibition Centre, obviously in town, starting at 6 o'clock till midnight. What a lineup!
0: Now, let me tell you, if you've never been in the Exhibition Centre, right, it's unbelievable. They are huge, so big, right, that there's even a full fun fair in there.
1: Yeah.
0: A full fun fair. There's all different street food stalls. It is huge in there. It's like a big festival inside.
1: It's massive, isn't it? It's something dead different to do. We did these a few years ago and they absolutely flew out. And the same thing's happening again. So don't leave it because we've got Lee Butler. He's
0: Yay!
1: On. Sea Cocky.
0: Boom.
1: Weaver.
0: Yay.
1: Jack Elliot. He's the totty for the station, isn't he? Even the big man in red and white's coming to party with
0: us. There's live bands on as well. It's brilliant, it is. And the weekend you're looking for, Friday the 11th and Saturday the 12th of December, the Exhibition Centre in Liverpool with a full fun fair and a huge Christmas party. It's amazing. Indemandradio.com if you want more information on that.
1: Yeah, imagine how good that's going to be. You could be partying with all of us at Christmas.
0: So listen, the guilty pleasure this morning. Now, we've had a cool suggestion in because we do your national days just after 7. Now, today's National Days is National Rotisserie Chicken Day, which gets the thumbs up from me. So if you're thinking of something for your tea tonight, it's National Rotisserie Chicken Day.
1: Yeah.
0: It's also National Leave Work Early Day.
1: I'm loving the sound of this, but it ain't happening for me.
0: No, it's not for you, no. But it is Leave the Office Early Day. It's a national day today. So where Kelly's been on, saying, Lee, with it being National Leave the Office Early Day today, any chance of the Communards... And don't leave me this way.
1: That's a good
0: shout.
1: Do it. Go on.

0: lead singer Jimmy Somerville. He was in Bronski Beat. The Communards, Don't Leave Me This Way. On National Leave the Office Early Day Today. I love that tune. It's one of my favourite tunes. A real feel-good anthem.
1: Yeah.
0: Right, with so many people have been with us this morning. Like, we've been so busy. Our topic. Our topic this morning about where you met your partner. There's so many we couldn't read out. Good morning to Cavi, to Tony as well. Anthony's with us. We couldn't have read yours out, Anthony.
1: Made us laugh, though, Anthony.
0: It did, yeah. Stacey met their partner at Wigan Pier 19 years ago. Danielle and Don. Destiny and Elite they met in. There's so many people talking about nightclubs where they met.
1: Yeah.
0: Disco Dan, Danielle, hi to you. A fella ghosted me three times.
1: Oh, I'm
0: Bev
1: of
0: met
1: fish.
0: A fella at Fever, which was a place in Birkenhead.
1: Yeah.
0: How many people met in nightclubs?
1: Yeah, they did. Man, it wasn't very nice when you first met him by the looks of it as well. Tony as well, morning to you. Also to Lauren as well. They were at a place called True TRU back in 2013. Hi to Peter as well. You just have to mention, he met his Mrs. Sherry at a petrol station in Aintree after the Paradox.
0: Boss.
1: How romantic.
0: Love it. I love it.
1: Big Mick Taylor met at the bus stop on the way to the Abbey. Spider, hey, maybe I need to go and stand at a bus stop.
0: You're getting some tipsy, aren't you?
1: How do we stood at the bus all day at the petrol station?
0: Just letting the buses go past.
1: Yeah, go, all right, anyone fit here? JD met through Facebook. Morning to Dale as well. Hi to Amy, Yvonne, to Paul, to Andy, to Leigh. God, this is never ending.
0: Yvonne met her partner like me. I met the missus at the concert on a Tuesday night. There you go. So many people with us. Hi to everyone who's been with us this morning. And a big thank you to the suggestion for the guilty pleasure. Our guilty pleasure is always with Chemist Aesthetics.
1: It is as well. And I've literally just messaged your Dion because I'm sick of you now. You're driving me mad. I messaged Dion because I know you really want to go in, but... You know, I'm trying to get a date out of you to get you over there. But if I get older, Dion, you'll be there this week.
0: I am going
1: to
0: go. Yeah. I am going to go.
1: Honestly, do you know what, the way? Because I know you've had a really hectic couple of weeks. Imagine.

0: walking into Kevin's Aesthetics on the high street, right? Walking in, it's just such a peaceful atmosphere. Put your phone away, go in, infrared sauna, straight in for a Turkish bath, and then a nice hot stone massage. Oh, that sounds
1: unbelievable.
0: Yeah, get a little Japanese head spa while you're there. Don't know why I'm rubbing my own head while I'm doing it.
1: It's on the high street as well, yeah. In Prescott. It's one of the only places that do like proper Turkish hammams. They're amazing there.
0: So nice.
1: And it's nurse led as well, so do all your GP appointments, to do your bloods and get your blood results for you dead quick. They're amazing. I'm going to give them a little share on my story right now. If you're searching for them, have a little nose on my Insta stories, and I'll share them. Hi to all the team at Chemist Aesthetics. Right, the Reminisce Rewind next. Guess what I found? This Saturday we're in the state, aren't we? We're doing a big afternoon rave for Club 40 this Saturday. Two Funky Two Alive, Billy Daniel Bunter, Paul Bleasdale from Cream. It starts at 3 in the afternoon this Saturday afternoon in the state. I found a 40 minute mix from the state.
0: Oh my god,
1: it's
0: that's gonna be unreal
1: and jammed with early 90s anthems, and I'm gonna play it for you next.
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0: I'll be honest, it's not been too bad at all on the roads this morning. It's been a little bit busy, as you would imagine, down at the Rocket. You've got those ongoing roadworks as you're on Walton Brett Road as well. That's caused you some problems. Also, the ones on Wango Lane as well. That's at Sherwood's Lane through to Foxbridge Close, meaning you've got quite a bit of traffic as well along by Long Lane. Also, Speak Road, ongoing roadworks there that might slow you down. That's right from me this morning. I'll be back with you with Scott from 4 o'clock this afternoon.
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0: Reminisce Rewind.
1: Tuesday morning, the Reminisce Rewind. It's Mealy Buller firing up the wheels of steel. We are in the mix for 35 minutes. Taking you back to the glory nights at Liverpool's legendary State Ballrooms with that green laser firing right down the centre. The glory nights from 1992 to 95 when I was resident DJ at the State. We are back there this Saturday in the original building on Dale Street, Liverpool. And this morning I'm treating you to an original State mix, full and jammed with some amazing early 90s memories. If you're locked in with me this morning and you want a big mention, I'll give you a high five. You and your raver crew, if you're damaging dance floors on the building site, I'll give you and your team a mention. Toe tapping at your desk, raving away in your kitchen with your Alexa speaker, having done the school run, I'll give you and

So many people locked in with us already. Reminisce Rewind with I'm So Pretty. Morning to LD, Danny, good with us, and Chris is with us. He's in Chester, wants to motivate. Mr. Chan, good morning to you. Hi to Steve Hughes, the Wigan Skimmer, Charlotte. From Premier AM to PM. Dino's with us, he's a big 4-0 today. Good morning, Charmo, in the Derby Lane Sandwich Bar. My loyal ravers, Sammy is in Edinburgh. Looking forward to the Reminisce Festival 2026.

Good morning to you. Shout to Dean Clear, Mini Ravers, Jess and Megan. Listening by the pool in Sharm El Sheikh. And good morning to Leah. Locked into the tunes.

still sounds amazing. Hilux and Feel It. We're in the mix from the state. I love the old live mixes. You can really hear the tunes coming in on the wheels of steel. We're in the mix till 9:30 plus. Leah's with us. Good morning, Leah. Whitey, hi to you. Hello to Waz out and all the trade, the fishing services. Paul's in Warrington. Wants 10 ways to love. What a tune. Lee, loving the tunes. Happy 40th to Alan Brezen and Anfield. Shout to Jane and Rachel and Michelle. Can't wait for Saturday. They're going to be in the state. Doors open at 3 p.m. It's on till 10. It's an afternoon rave in the original state ballrooms this Saturday. What a lineup we've got. Billy Daniel Bunter's coming from London. He's on at 5 p.m. You don't want to miss him. From Clockwork Orange and from Centre Force, he brings the energy, honestly. Two Funky Twos original lead singer, Catherine, is going to be there. She's on around 6. Doors open at 3. I'll be on the decks at 4 p.m. Then I'll be back on later on. Paul Bleasdale from Cream is there. And the atmosphere is insane. Club 40's at the stake this Saturday. Dan and Joe with us, listening round the pool. Last day in Cyprus. They're looking forward to Save the Rave on August the 1st in Southport. And to reminisce. Amy and Matt are listening in Morecambe. Good morning to you, and Calvin's with us. Morning, Calvin. So this mix is a mix I found on my desktop. And it's jammed with so many tunes I haven't heard for ages, just like this. It was dead funky. It was called Somebody Scream. Tunes

Eve Gallagher, You Can Have It All on Cleveland City Records. Such a big tune in the state towards the latter years, around 1995. So looking forward to this Saturday back in the state ballrooms for the huge afternoon rave. Start at 3, it's on till 10. A monster lineup. Still some tickets left at indemandtickets.co.uk if you want to join us. Big shout to Lego Ed, Daddle and Skinny Arms, Marco, Mr. Bowie, Dan and Joe by the pool in Cyprus. Morning to Tracy Fitz, my loyal raver, Dan and Leo on the taxis. John and D-Side, Max and Loz working hard in El Porto. Who remembers this? Lee, you can feel the live mix here. I love it. Remember this? Party people. Such a tune, 20 past 9.

1994 was the year DJ Dado coming back. In the mix live from the State Reunion. I love a good old mix, you know, a real live mix. Where you can hear the tracks thumping in. Wigan Skimmer says you can feel the vibe from this old school mix. And for you DJ Boffins, you can hear Terrorize coming into the mix. Morning, John. Hiya to Jamie R, Roll On Reminisce 26, Matty T. Spider Walshy, Alex loving the tunes. Gemma M getting her scrub on, doing the cleaning in the house. Who remembers this? A huge memory from the early nights in the State Ballrooms. With that screaming vocal. Terrorize. 9:30.

0: Beats and bass lines for your waistline. 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
1: oh,
0: look?
1: Oh, my God, she looks incredible. 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I was like, oh, my God.
0: She is made up with it. I'm so pretty. They're in Garston. They're amazing. Hi to the girls.

0: reliving the glory nights from the state on Dale Street. Joy and Joyce and Baby Baby. You probably just heard Sneaking Into the Mix. Eastside Beats Ride Like the Wind. I'm going to have to cut the mix short. There's another 20 minutes of this mix that I found on my desktop. The best tunes, Lee. These were before my time, but they sound amazing. Marky C. Tasha in St. Helens going to reminisce for the first time this year. See you there. The Darmy Lane Sandwich Bar, loving the tunes this morning. Good morning to Nat as well. Daz is with us. If you want the full mix to this, live from the state reunion, it'll be on my Patreon page tonight. You can get to that via my website, leebutler.co.uk, leebutler.co.uk, and you can get the full mix there later. Right, you choose the tunes next. You can kick me off the wheels of steel. What is that one big tune you would love to hear?
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Reminisce Rewind with I'm So Pretty. Our official sponsors there in Garston. The missus went in on Friday to get hair extensions fitted, and they look fabulous. So thanks to the girls there in Garston for looking after the missus. This is where you choose the tunes. Kelly Unwanted, the Space Brothers, and Forgiven. Lee reminds me of Sexy Medicine at Club 051. And the best nights of mine and my mate's lives in the 90s. And 1996 was when Sexy Medicine first started. Can you believe it? 30 years ago. And this year, in October, we're doing a 30-year celebration of Sexy Medicine at Club 051. How amazing. In the original 051. Then Thomas and Lucas, who are working on a building site. They're out the way, I think. They're up towards Bootle. He says, Lee, we're on a building site in Bootle. Can you play Legato? And Small Town Boy mixed in with Fragma and I Need a Miracle. So, we're hopping and popping. The beat is just dropping. Hello, Jay Lee. So many amazing memories from the state. Love the mix this morning. Hello to Disco Dan, and once Hilux. Disco Dan, where have you been? It was in the mix earlier. Colin Barwise wants Risky. Kerry Devine, hi to you. She wants Technotronic. James Masters Reed, who's poolside. Drink of the beer in Tarragona. He says, Lee, James and Kieran and Lisa, it's 5 o'clock somewhere. Wait for the eight of us to join us. We're listening. Give us a mention. Tracy wants Pierre Ferraldi Graham. Fancy a bit of Injected with a Poison, Lee. James in Runcorn, you're keeping me company whilst I'm doing a bit of shopping, and Davey Fracco is locked in with us. He wants Slow Motion and Bells of New York. That was a tune. Jade says, Lee, any chance of the vocal mix of Diddy and Give Me Love, one of my favourite tunes.

The Italian legends. They're piano masters. Everyone used to call it frisky. So we all realised it was risky. And that has been chosen by you, my loyal listeners. Morning, Graham. Hi to James as well. Disco Dan. Good morning, my mate.

Hey to Alex as well. I see Leah message you over VIP tickets for Reminisce. Alex, drop me another email. Nathan's in Runcorn. And a big shout to the Revival Paint Spray and Labs grafting away this morning. Final tune. Lee, any chance of a big Scouse anthem? Any chance of eye opener? For Daly and all the girls who were tuned in Rainford, loving the tunes this morning, Lee. Of course.

0: But I'm So Pretty is in the bag. Tuesday, don't come and go. Go and win your Tuesday. Back tomorrow morning from 6 with Simo to wake you up with the Brecky Butler. Reminisce Rewind returns tomorrow from 9 with more amazing memories. And the man is in the building. He's in with his Adidas top on, looking super cool. His name is Steve the Weave. Weaver, what's going on?
1: I want to know what Simo does with this mic. It's wonky. It's got stains on it.
0: Yeah, we couldn't possibly talk about that on air. We couldn't mention that live on the radio.
1: Sorry.
0: What Simo and their mic does stays here.
1: Yeah.
0: Question of the day.
1: I want to know, what is something you've always wanted but never had?
0: Something you've always wanted,
1: yeah,
0: but never had.
1: Could be a physical thing, could be a mental thing, could be anything.
0: Interesting.
1: But just something that you've never, ever had. Maybe it's a certain car, maybe it's, you know, anything.
0: Yeah, so always wants the Volkswagen Beetle.
1: Really?
0: Yeah.
1: As in the van or the car?
0: Not the car, like the old funky Volkswagen Beetles.
1: What was the name of that Disney one? Oh, number 53.
0: So I've tried with getting one a few times.
1: Really?
0: I look stupid in that. Well, they're funky, you know.
1: The bonnets are nice, aren't they?
0: Yeah, they are, aren't they? Yeah, yeah. How would you know? Steve the Weaver. No, Steve the Weaver's got you for the next 3 hours. Back tomorrow morning from 6. Have a brilliant day.
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Liverpool. Steve Weaver's Brunch Club with FS Trade. You are now live with the man, the myth, the all-round nice guy. Steve the Weave. Filling

these could get you sorted. And yeah, you are stuck with this big idiot Steve Weaver for the next few hours. What do we have in store? Well, we have the brand new Weaver's Word of the Day. I'll give you my word very soon indeed, but I want to know what your word of your day is. That's coming up. But most importantly, your messages, shout-outs and requests. 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

That is Oscar Med, and that is Sweet Nothings on In Demand Radio Liverpool. It is the Brunch Club with FS Trade. Just a quick thank you to Susie and Hodge at Disco Dan. Yes, of course, it was Herbie I was looking at. Herbie, the Volkswagen Beetle, of course, I was thinking of. Thank you very much for getting me brain going. Right, this is the Brunch Club. How is your Tuesday treating you so far? Is it terrific or is it a bit of a terror? I want to know. Get involved with me right now. 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Come over, say hello. If you need a song, you need a Stevie Squeeze, it's all on offer. Pop that thing.

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1: That is Rihanna, that is Drake, and that is Work on In Demand Radio Liverpool. Right, let's see who's out and about there. Let's get your shouts on. Hello to Calvin. Is going to do some singing and dancing. Love it, lad, love it. Hello to Dave as well, who says, do us a favour, Steve. Will you wish Little Smoke a happy birthday from Big Smoke? And that's all the lads at CEF Liverpool. And a big, huge hello to all the guys at Whittle Toyota who are tuned in right now. Do us a favour, the guys at Whittle Toyota. 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And a big hello, a special mention to Dave as well, who's a little bit moody, apparently. We all have one of them in our offices, don't we? But big, big, big, big Stevie squeeze to you, Dave. Come on, cheer up, lad. Right, let's keep the tunes going. Let's have a bit of this. This is Ray.

0: That is Somba. That is Homewrecker on In Demand Radio Liverpool. Let's get some more shouts done. Hello to the guys at NS Car and Commercials, and a huge shout out to Lewis. Hello to you, mate. Go slow, Lewis, apparently is his nickname. Go faster, Lewis. Come on. Hello to Leanne as well, as says Stephen. Need a big Stevie squeeze. Not feeling great today. No worries. Love coming here. Big, big, big, big Stevie squeeze to you. And Kelvin, in Ellesmere Port. Hello to you. He's loving the tunes, and he wants me to wish Scott a huge happy birthday. Happy birthday to you, mate. Hope you get spoils. Right, coming up after break, my brand new thing, which is Weaver's Word of the Day. I want you to get your words ready. And when I ask you, I want you to send it to me. And what is your word of the day? Something that's just right in the middle of your mind. Maybe it's something that you've done, something you're thinking about. Maybe it's a person. It could be anything at all. That is coming up very soon indeed.
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0: That is another, and that is Talk to You. Before that, Avicii and Hey Brother on In Demand Radio Liverpool. Right, coming up next, my brand new feature that is Weaver's Word of the Day. It's all with the guys at Well Inspire, and these are the guys. If you've got a business and you need a facilities maintenance company, these do it all and beyond. I'll tell you what they do and what they can possibly do for your business next, and I want your words coming in as well, and I'm going to tell you mine.
1: Me not working hard. Yeah, right, picture that with a Kodak. Or better yet,

0: That is Pitbull, that is Neo, Afrojack, and Naya. Yeah, there's all of them. That is Give Me Everything on Interbound Radio Liverpool. Quick shout out to Keith Roberts. Hello to you, mate. Got himself a pair of Remnus tickets last week by winning the competition. Someone will be in touch closer to the event, my mate. We are just a still few months away, so do not worry, mate. Someone will be in touch. Right, let's do this, shall we?
1: And now, Steve Weaver's Word of the Day. 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
0: 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So here we go. My brand new feature. It's Word of the Day. My Word of the Day. And I'm going to give you my one and tell you why in a sec. But I want you to tell me, what is your word of the day today? Is it something that's annoying you, something that's making you happy, something that's making you sad, or something that has just happened to you that you really, really want to shout about, or for good or bad? It could be either. So, I'll tell you mine. My word of the day today is soaked. Yes, soaked. The big idiot that I am left my car window open a little bit last night. And yes, as you can imagine, my car seat was very, very wet this morning. So, I ended up with a soaked bum. Not a good thing to start the morning. So yes, my word of the day is soaked. I want to know what your word of the day is. Get involved right now. Text the word radio, your message, to 60030, or jump on the Interbound Radio app. Come and get involved. Tell me, what is your word of the day and why?

0: That is only you, and this is In Demand Radio Liverpool. A big hello to Kyle, tuned in right now. He says, Steve, currently listening in Spain. Can I have a shout out for me, Kieran, James, Lisa, and Amy, and a big Stevie squeeze. Big, big, big, big Stevie squeeze to you guys. Right, let's do this.
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0: Yes, here we go then. 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We'll try them out right now. 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Check them out. So here we go then. Weaver's Word of the Day. I said mine was soaked because my car seat was soaked. So my bum was soaked. Not a good morning. So I wanted to see what your word of the day is. Let's get through some right now. Hello to Kerry Devine. Hello to you, love. She sounds like she's got a good one. She says, my word of the day is wild. I heard an interview with one of the girls from Little Mix, and a lot of the sponsors was wild. So wild. So I have pinched it, and I'm going to be wild. Oh, Kerry. Oh, Kerry, stop it. Hello to Spider Walshy, who says, hiya, Steve. My word of the day is fortunate, because I'm very fortunate. Fair play to you, my man. And hello to Sarah, who says, Steve, my word of the day is stressed, because I'm party planning for the weekend for my son's birthday, and I'm very, very stressed. Can I have a Stevie squeeze? Sarah, you can. Big, big, big, big Stevie squeeze to you. Thank you to all of you for getting involved with Weaver's Word of the Day.

0: Switch Disco and the brilliant Brazil on In Demand Radio. Let's get a couple of shouts done. Hello to Sponge. Hello to you, my mate, and Big Will Jones at BV Comms. And hello to the legend that is Alex Kempster. And hello to Gemma M, who are loving the tunes right now. They're currently on FaceTime to each other. As you do. As you do. Well, I hope you're addressed. Big, big, big, big, big Stevie squeeze to you two. Right, coming up next, we're going to get to know each other a little bit better.
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1: Right, into hour number two. It is the Brunch Club with FS Trade. And in this hour, it's where we get to know each other that little bit better. And it's all done through my big question of the day, which you can find right now over on Instagram at Steve the Weave ID. Or you can wait, because it'll be in your ears in a few minutes as well.

Secrets. Before that, Dermot Kennedy and Turnstile on In Demand Radio Liverpool. Steve Weaver here with the Brunch Club with FS Trade. Let's do a couple of shouts. Hello to Sammy, who says, Steve, there are big rumours you're out in Litherland later on for a pint. Any truth? Possibly. Quite possibly. Stranger things have happened. Say no more. Hello to Claire as well, who says, have a Stevie squeeze today. Bit of a stressful one. No worries, Claire. Come here. Big, big, big, big Stevie squeeze to you. Right, coming up very soon indeed, I'll be putting my big question today in your ears, and I want your answers coming into me. Today's question, 100%, we all have an answer for it, and it is coming in your ears very soon.

0: That is Post Malone, and that is I Had Some Help on In Demand Radio Liverpool. It is now time to this.
1: And now, it's time for you to drop everything. Open your ears and listen to something very, important. It's Steve Weaver's Big Question of the Day.
0: Yes, it is. Here we go then. Time to launch today's big question. And with your answers, we will get to know each other. So today's question is this. I want to know, what is something you've never had, but you've always wanted? Now, this could be big, small. It could be something in your life that you've always wanted. It could be a person. It could be a thing. It could be anything. But I want to know, what is something that you've always wanted and never had? Maybe from when you were a kid. What is it for you? Get your answers into me right now. 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And drop me a message here in the studio or head over to Instagram, SteveTheWeaveID. Get on my stories and get your answers in over there. I want you to answer today's big question of the day. I'm asking you, what is something you've always wanted but you never had? Get your answers into me right now.

0: That is Alex Warren, and that is Fever Dream, and this is In Demand Radio Liverpool. You tuned in to the Brunch Club with FS Trade, and the big question of the day is out there, and I want your answers coming in to me. I have asked you, what is something you've never had, but you've always wanted? Maybe it's a person, a thing, a feeling, whatever it is. 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

That is Martin Garrix, Ed Sheeran, and Repeat It on In Demand Radio Liverpool. Right, we're doing a big question of the day. I have asked you, what is something you've always wanted but never had? Let's get through some of your answers. Let's have a look over on Insta first at Steve the Weave ID. Hello to Catherine. She says, Steve, always wanted but never had a Porsche. Not a bad one, that one. I'll give you that one. Hello to Karen, who says, Steve, always wanted money, never had it. Never say never. Maybe one day. Maybe one day. Hello to Mark, who's gone with, I've always wanted Alicia Dixon. Again, never say never, Mark. Working in Aldi. Yes, my mate. Right, listen, keep your answers coming in to me right now. I want to know, what is something you've always wanted but never had?

0: Yes, that is Let Me Show You on In Demand Radio Liverpool. Right, it is now time to get your answers out.
1: And now it's time for your answers to the big question of the day.
0: Here we go then. Today's question, I ask you, what is something you've always wanted but never had? Let's get through some of the answers right now then. Right, hello to Eva, who says, Steve, to become a veterinary nurse. Fair play. What a job that is. And you, listen, Eve, never say never. Hello to Holly, who says, Steve, I've always wanted a Mr. Frosty. Yeah, Sean the Plaster as well. Once a Mr. Frosty. I was one of the lucky kids who got one. The sit-ups, when you think about them, I've tasted horrible, though. Hello to Tony B, who says, Steve, I would love to see Everton win a trophy. Last time they won one was when I was four. I would say never, Tony, but joking. Hello to Blaney, who says, Steve, I've always wanted a big apparatus. Yeah, that's what I can say on that one. Hello to Paul, always wanted to see Erik Cosworth. Hello to Nicola, he says, Steve, always wanted a baby. I'm sure again that, that could be sorted out somehow. Say no more on that one. And hello to Kyle, Hunty and Coolio. He said, Steve, one thing we've always wanted is for Brody to do a full week in work. Come on, Brody, help the lads out, will you? Listen, thank you for all your answers to today's big question of the day.

0: That is Just Hooks, and that is Good to You on In Demand Radio Liverpool. Before that, a bit of Sonny Federa and My Lovin'. Right, something you might love is, of course, our Bottomless Beats daytime dancing session with bottomless drinks and some food thrown in as well. This is all coming up this Saturday. The boss is in a meeting right now, so he can't hear me. Not that he listens anyway. I think I'm going to give away a pair of tickets. So, listen, be listening in this next hour if you fancy going to Bottomless Beats this Saturday with Steve Cocky there, Ian Redman, Ian Longo, and yes, me as well. There's not many tickets left for this as well. So if you want some, head over to inboundradio.com. But I'm going to give a pair away in this next hour.
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That is the Swedes. That is Save the World on Indymount Radio Liverpool. Right, I mentioned just before the break, I have sneakily, I better not say it too loud, but he's in a meeting, so he won't hear me. So that is the boss, of course. I've got myself a pair of tickets to get you into Bottomless Beats this Saturday. It is going to be brilliant. It's a daytime drinking session, bottomless drinks for 90 minutes. Get some food as well. It's Steve Cocky, Ian Redman, Longo, and me on the decks from 2 till 6. We want you dressed to impress. It's in the Hilton, Liverpool City Centre, not in the function room. No, no, no. In the brand new fitted out club at the back. You are going to be passing away in there. There are just a few tickets left for this, by the way. So if you do want to get your tickets anyway, head over to indemanradio.com. But I am now going to give away a pair of tickets. And here's what you'll have to do. You'll have to message in. So get your phone out. Start typing now. Type in your full name, your phone number, and your email address. It must have all three of them, plus the sentence I'm about to give you, okay? So there we go. Get typing now. Full name, your phone number, your email address. You'll have the length of Freed from Desire to do it. So that's 3 minutes and 22 seconds. You will have to get yours in, and then I'll pick someone at random who's going to win himself a pair of tickets to Bottomless Beats this Saturday. So here we go. Full name, phone number, email address, and the sentence, Weaver, get me bottomless. Weaver, get me bottomless. You've got the length of this. Get them in.

Time up. No more entries can be taken for a chance to win those pair of tickets for Bottomless Beats this Saturday at the Hilton Liverpool City Centre. I will tell you who is getting drawn out next.

That is Flo Rida and Lowe playing it on for Tony today. Right, I'm about to announce my winner for a pair of tickets to Bottomless Beats. I'm so excited, I can't even say it, this weekend. Now, there is one stipulation. You do need to be in the venue by 2:30 the latest. I mean, it starts at 2. You're going to be there before that anyway, aren't you? Let's be honest. So, the winner is, and congratulations to Emma Louise Beardwood. Congratulations to you, my love. You've got yourself a pair of tickets for Bottomless Beats. A member of the team will be in touch before the weekend to get you sorted. So if you still want to get your tickets, head over to indemandradio.com. Coming up, after a bit of Wookie and The Edge, it is time for the Indie Anthem. So get your shouts in now, an indie rock guitar-based track you would love to hear. It's the Indie Anthem.

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1: 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Yes. Right. So here we go then. Let's see what is going in the hat for today's Indie Anthem. Hello to Tommy B. Wants a bit of the Bloodhound Gang. Ashley wants a bit of Walton Vale. Gemma wants a bit of Jamie Webster. Claire wants Oasis. Mark wants a bit of Orson. And Amy wants a bit of Jerry Cinnamon. So here we go then. These are all in a half for today's Indie Anthem. It is... Oh, it is Orson. It's No Tomorrow. It's Mark's choice for the Indie Anthem with Fab Home Improvements.

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KDA, Tidy Temper, KTB, and that is Turn the Music Louder. Playing that one for Lauren today. Before that, Rudy Silva and Touch Me for Ben. It is Steve Weaver here. You've got round about 20, 25 minutes roughly to get your message, shout out, and request it before Jack Hellier takes over from me. And something to do with Jack Hellier that is happening next week is Come and Hold Weaver's Hand. Yes, that is coming, and it's a chance for you guys out there, thanks to Jet 2 Holidays and Perfect Getaways, to win up to £1,000 worth of vouchers for you to get your perfect getaway. You see what I did there? It's going to be an amazing week next week. Me and Simo are out and about, and we'll be telling you more and all the details, how you can get involved with this. It's all going to be on Jack's show between Monday and Friday, between 1 and 4. Remember, not a beta Jet 2 Holiday. Or holding my hand. Yes, it could give you some nice big prizes. That is all coming up next week. So make sure you tune in to Jack Hellier to find out how you could possibly be winning those vouchers.

0: That is Ewan McVicar and Tell Me Something Good on Indermann Radio. And this might be good. You might be happy with this. Jack Hellier is here.
1: What's happening?
0: Oh, your hair's very fluffy today.
1: Thank you.
0: You've had it chopped, haven't you?
1: I've gone for the fluff look.
0: Like it, like
1: yeah, it. Yeah, I asked them, I went, hey, I want a fluffy. And they went, sound.
0: And that's what you've
1: they
0: got.
1: They delivered.
0: Yeah, I'm getting my hair chopped tomorrow.
1: What are you going to ask for?
0: Me usual.
1: What's that?
0: Was that?
1: Did you just say that? Did you say just the usual, please?
0: Yeah, I do. He's decent. Like, he knows what I like, so yeah.
1: Yeah.
0: Hopefully, yeah.
1: Anyway. Hopefully. Fingers crossed.
0: Anyway, Jack Elliott, what's on your show?
1: By the way, can I ask you a question before?
0: Of course, can, yeah.
1: When you go to the barbers, do you have a specific barber?
0: Yeah.
1: Yeah, you just wait. You're not one of them who turns up and sits there and waits and then you just get like.
0: No.
1: I don't like
0: that.
1: You
0: have to book him, man.
1: Yeah, yeah, so do I. They used to scare me then once, where, you know, and then like the new fellow would be there being like, you ready? And you'd be like, am I waiting for that guy?
0: Yeah, it's a hair roulette, like, innit?
1: Yeah, it's not nice.
0: No.
1: Awkward.
0: Anyway, carry on.
1: I've got rhythm with this. Scott, give us your digits. Got a bit of Radio Rancix on a Tuesday.
0: That it?
1: Yeah.
0: Oh, that was great.
1: Not a lot today.
0: Okay, sound. Jack.
1: Today.
0: Jack Hellier, do you have a question for me?
1: If you had to have the same lunch every day.
0: Oh, right.
1: In work.
0: Yeah.
1: What would the lunch be?
0: Oh, I don't know.
1: You've got to think about it logistically.
0: Because, yeah, you're not talking your favourite meal ever.
1: No, you don't want to ruin that.
0: You're just talking sustenance, something nice. Do you know what I'd have?
1: Go on.
0: I would have.
1: Go on.
0: And I've not done it in a while.
1: Ooh.
0: Cold lasagna.
1: Ooh.
0: You know when you make a lasagna and the next day it always tastes better, doesn't it?
1: I'm not really into lasagna. It's the flappy bits.
0: There's nothing wrong with floppy bits.
1: I don't like the floppy bits.
0: The floppy bits are nice.
1: With the white stuff on it. Nah.
0: Yeah. The floppy bits with the white stuff.
1: Love spag ball.
0: Well, that's floppy.
1: No, it's not.
0: But that sometimes has balls in it.
1: Yeah, but it's got all the white stuff over it. And I don't like the white stuff.
0: The bechamel.
1: Is that what it's called?
0: Yeah, bechamel sauce.
1: See, every day's a learning day, as they say.
0: There you go. Right.
1: Wow. Learned so much.
0: Yeah, we learn a lot in this show. Jack Hellier is up there.

Zach Noel and Loka People on In Demand Radio playing that one for Kerry today. Right, that is me done, dusted, and out of here. Thank you once again. You know I can't do this show without you, so thank you very much for getting involved. I'll be back here tomorrow as per usual. Have a wonderful Tuesday, whatever you're doing with it. Jack Kelly will take you to the rest of the afternoon. Have a boss day. Ta-da!

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Bro, before that, I was Years and Years with King. It is afternoons with me, Jack Helly, with Perfect Getaways. And if there's a tune you want to hear on a Tuesday, get involved on the In Demand player and let's keep the tunes coming. It's the Night Crawlers, and this is Push the Feeling on here on In Demand Radio.

0: Route 94. That is Forget the Girl. That is for Tanya. Before that was Moby with Every Time You Touch Me. You are listening to In Demand Radio. And coming up in just a few minutes, we are doing it on a Tuesday, the second riddle of the week with Wirral Van. So do not go anywhere. Hello to Calvin. Hello to Michelle, who wants a little bit of Justin Bieber, the song about chickens. I'll get that on very soon. I like it. But let's get this on for Mikey. It's Calvin Harris, Alesso. This is Under Control here on In Demand Radio.
1: I might

0: Jack Hellier's Riddle Me This with Wirral Vans.
1: So it is that time on a Tuesday for a little bit of Riddle Me This with the unbelievable Wirral Vans. They are Wirral's number one new and used van centre based in Bromley. Now, they don't just do vans. 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Now, if you are after a camper van, you're thinking, oh, it's a bit spending. Well, not there. Not at Wirral Vans. 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So if you're going to do it with the right people. And I can't stress this enough. The sound. They're unbelievable. They'll go the extra mile for you. So check them out, wirralvans.co.uk, at Wirral Vans on Instagram. And the number is 0151 332 9008. Or go visit them in Bromborough. Honestly, they'll be happy to see you. So it's time for today's riddle, which is... When John was 6 years old, he hammered a nail into his favourite tree to mark his height. 10 years later, at age 16, John returned to see how much higher the nail was. If the tree grew by 5 centimetres each year, how much higher would the nail be? So I'll read that one more time. When John was 6 years old, he hammered a nail into his favourite tree to mark his height. 10 years later, at age 16, John returned to see how much bigger the nail was. If the tree grew by 5 centimetres each year, how much higher would the nail be? If you think you know the answer, get involved on the In Demand Player.

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2: 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Your

Keep checking them chickens, guys. Justin Bieber told you to. Justin Bieber there, Speed Demon. I have no idea what that means. But he's telling us to check our chickens. So, you might have heard. We didn't do any naming and shaming, did we? No. And you thought, hey, you might get away with it. Nope, not today. We're just doing it a little bit later than usual. So if you did get it wrong today, you are about to get named and shamed. But I'm also going to give you the opportunity to get it right today. So if you've missed the reel today, it's your lucky day. So I'm going to go through the wrong answers. And then I'm going to give you the riddle because it's quite a long one. So let's do some naming and shaming. Derby Lane Sandwich Bar, when we're 50 centimetres. Derby Lane Sandwich Bar, you have been named and shamed. Philly B has gone with 25 centimetres. Philly B, I'm sorry, but you've been named and shamed. Russ the Handyman has gone with 60 centimetres. Now he says he only caught the end of the riddle, but you have been named and shamed. So only three have been named and shamed today. Quite a few have got it right, but I'm going to give you the opportunity here. So the riddle is, when John was 6 years old, he hammered a nail into his favourite tree to mark his height. 10 years later, at the age 16, John returned to see how much higher the nail was. If the tree grew by 5 centimetres each year, how much higher would the nail be? If you think you know the answer, I'm going to give you two songs to get it right. So get involved on the Enderman Player and you'll be getting a huge Tuesday shout out in just a sec, but let's have a bit of Ray.

0: Jack Hellier's Riddle Me This with Wirral Vans.
1: So, it looks like a few people have got involved today with today's riddle. A little bit later than usual, I'll be revealing the answer right now. But before I reveal the answer, I'm going to go through the people who got it right today. So, in first place today, well done to Hodge. In second place, well done to Tony. And in third place, well done to Steph. They are the top three today. Then in fourth place, and going forward, John Simo, Disco Dan, Angie and Chelsea, Parcel Sean, Big Boy Jacker, J Mac, New Look, Dex, Steve, the little foot stomper, Mike, Steve, Tammy, Russ the Handyman, Mike the Cass, and Darby Lane Sandwich Bar all got it right. So the riddle was, when John was 6 years old, he hammered a nail into his favourite tree to mark his height. You know, because we all have a favourite tree and all that. 10 years later, at age 16, John returned to see how much bigger the nail was. If the tree grew by 5 centimetres each year, how much higher would the nail be? Of course, the answer is that the nail would be at the same height, since trees grow at the top. If you got that wrong today, I don't blame you, because I would have definitely got it wrong. But that says more about you than me, because I'm historically very... not very good at riddles. Not the brightest bulb in the box. Anyway, let's whack on a bit of Texas. Stonebridge on the remix. This is Inner Smile here. I need the man.

0: We need the sunshine back, don't we? We've been teased. Give us a few days of it. Why can't summer just be like consistent? Just like winter is, you know what I mean? We need summer to have the same energy winter's us. Like, winter's miserable and it knows what it's all about. I'm going to be miserable every single day. It's going to rain, it's going to be windy, you might even get snow. We're the sun. You've only got one job. You know what I mean? We need a little bit of sunshine in our lives. And this time of year, it's June. Come on. But, you know, one of the most important dates that we need to make sure is sunny this year. Well, two, to be more specific, retrospective and reminisce. And I'll be telling you all about them very soon. Do not be going anywhere. And also, if you've got a little moan in you today, a little rant, someone's done your head in, I've got the perfect thing for you on the way in just a sec.
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Barney Bones. Barney Bones doesn't sound real. Sounds like a character. That is by Temptations. Well, that was Ella Langley with Choosing Texas. And coming up in just a few minutes, we are doing a bit of radio rantics. You can have a little moan, a little rant about anything, about maybe someone you work with. An ex, maybe. Oof. That could get toxic very fast. Literally anything. Something small, something big, something that happened today, something that happened many, many moons ago. It doesn't matter. All that matters is you get involved on the In The Man Player. On the In The Man Player, of course. Get it in. Make sure you...

properly off this tune, you know. But it was Magnetic. Before that's Loving, you're a superstar here on In Demand Radio. Hey, Mark Knight on the way, I want to be a lover. Well, right now, it's all about Radio Rantics on a Tuesday, so let's see what people are moaning about today. Hello to Tony, who says that his next door neighbour is a proper World Cup fan and keeps asking him about the World Cup if he's going to come round when he can't stand it. Oh, well, you know what? Your neighbour's only being nice there, you know. Maybe just give him a little bit of leeway. Just a little bit, maybe. Hello to Ashley. He went to Mackie's then for a little McFlurry just to cool herself down a little bit after the gym and the machines broke. Yep, it's the classic. It's only when you really, really, really want one, machine just breaks. Yeah. You think the amount of money Mackie's has got, they'd have a machine that just never, ever breaks. But isn't there loads of, like, conspiracies around it? I've heard there's a few. But let's not get into conspiracy corner. Anyway, Dominic Sandwich Bar message as well, saying, this is my rant. That stupid Texas song. It doesn't make sense. It says in the song, you can tell by the way he's two-stepping around the room, he's from Texas. What, Jack, does that even mean? It's like saying, I can tell the way he orders chips. Chip curry rice, he's from Speak. Well, maybe. Darby Lane Sandwich, but if you're ever thinking about going down the country route, that could be like your version. Could be like the Scouse version. Mama, get it recorded. Liverpool could be the new Texas. Anyway, legendary Armin van Helden now. This is my here on In Demand Radio.

0: Yeah, it is afternoon to a perfect getaways. And you know what? Very excitingly, next week, Simo and Weaver are going to be out and about all over Merseyside with Jet 2 Holidays and Perfect Getaways, giving you the chance to win up to a grand worth of vouchers to have your perfect getaway every single day next week, as well as reminisce or retrospective festival tickets. Now, all the details will be revealed in my show on Monday between 1 and 4 o'clock. And remember, nothing beats a Jet 2 holiday. Or Holden Weaver's hand, of course. You know, it's a tough competition. Very, very close. Do you want a competition, or do you want to even win something, or do you want to hold Weaver's hand? Do you want a holiday, or do you want to hold Weaver's hand? Tough decisions to make, aren't they? Do you know what I mean? I know which one I'd rather have.
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1: It is indeed that time now. I've said it once, I've said it before, but I need to tell you because it's very important. Did you know the Tiling Academy is the only MVQ approved dedicated tiling centre in the UK? So if you're going somewhere else to learn to be a tiler, you are silly. That's what I'm going to say. I was going to say something a lot worse, but you're silly. 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Have a little look at some of the stories there. And honestly, if you were one of them people who want to be your own boss, this is perfect for you. This is a sign. And because you know, hearing about it through Indoan Radio, we've got a cheeky little discount code for you of 10% off your total course if you mention Indoan 10 or just mention Indoan Radio. 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Honestly, they're unbelievable at what they do. There's a reason why people travel from all over to train with them. So what I need from you right now is some digits, between 2 and 6 digits, because every song in the system, every sound in the system attached to it is a number. It's kind of like a barcode. Why? We don't know. No one knows. I've asked, they don't know. You know, but, you know, all I need from you is some numbers. Could be birthday, anniversary, just some random numbers. It really doesn't matter. Just get involved and let's have some Diplo. It's Two-Stepping here on Indoan Radio.

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1: I love the little bit of hesitation she's got. She goes, it's time for, and there's like a little second, you're like, oh, what? Give us your digits. Yeah, of course we knew it was that time on a Tuesday. So let's see who got involved today. Hello to Mike, hello to Satman, hello to Sport, hello to Tammy, hello to Jane, hello to Hodge, hello to Philly B. We've all sent in their digits. The system has gone with Jane's number. She says, number 76, please. No reason at all. Number 76 on a Tuesday. Well, good luck to you, Jane. Hopefully it's an absolute belter. A little two-digit one. Let's see what's it going to be. Any day. So obviously Jane doesn't know what it is. I don't know what it is. We're going to find out together. Any day now. This is a tune. You've done very well here, Jane. 76 is the Killers, as somebody told me.

0: That somebody told me, Jane number 76. She says, I've killed it. You're welcome. Wow, Jane, you certainly have.
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James Hype, that's Serotonin. Before that was Becky Hill with Hands On Me. You are listening to In Demand Radio. Now, if you've got any plans this weekend, cancel them. Unless you're going to this unbelievable event on Saturday the 6th of June. It is Bottomless Beats and it's happening at Imagine Nightclub at Hilton Liverpool City Centre. Yeah, that gorgeous building. It's going to be in there. A brand new daytime dancing session with 90 minutes of bottomless drinks. That is dangerous. That's a whole football match of, yeah, bottomless drinks. That's, yeah. Hopefully that won't be the same for the DJs, especially for Steve Weaver, because he'll get in a horrendous state. But that could be quite funny as well, so hopefully it is. Now, you also get food and some of your favourite in-demand DJs. Steve Cock is going to be there. Ian Redman, Ian Longo, Steve Weaver, bringing you the beats from 2 p.m. till 6 p.m. What a sandwich of DJs that is. Now, this is set to be a daytime party like no other. So dress to impress and bring your dancing shoes. Now, I think I seen it yesterday. Some of the, I think the VIP's completely gone. So I don't know actually how many tickets are left. So if you're going to get it done today. Whatever WhatsApp group you're in, get this lobbed in right now and get your tickets sorted for Saturday. And the website you need is indemandradio.com for your tickets and more information. And you know what? Get yourself there. You only live once. What else would you be doing this weekend? If you're the type of person who never goes out, this is a sign for you to go out. If you're one of the people that just lives outside and never goes home, then do it right. Can't go wrong with a little daytime session. The only negative to a daytime session is when it turns into a nighttime session. But secretly, we all love it.

is where we go. And I mentioned it earlier. Perfect Getaways next week. Make sure you are listening to Afternoons. All I'm going to say is Weaver and Simo are going to have a very busy week next week. But I'm not going to tell you too much more about it. What you need to know is it's all brought by the amazing guys at Perfect Getaways. Now, they are Merseyside's finest. They're not just another website. They are a local family-owned business. They are the region's leading travel experts with deep roots in the local community. Now, that's just unbelievable, that, because it means you're never speaking to like a robot. You're actually speaking to a local person. So if you have any issues, any stresses, they will sort it out. They got shops in St. John's, Liverpool, Birkenhead, Neston, Little Sutton, Bevington, Kirby, Widnes, St. Helens, the Isle of Man. 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Now, we all love a bit of Jet2 and we all love a bit of Perfect Getaways. So like I said, next week, make sure you are listening to In Demand Radio. That's all I'm going to say. But if you want to check out Perfect Getaways right now, do it, because you could save yourself a bit of dollar on an amazing holiday, and make sure to mention In Demand Radio as well to save some money. Now, you can call them on 0333 555 223. That's 0333 555 223. Or you can head over to the website, which is perfectgetaways.co.uk, or pop into one of their many shops to speak to their very friendly staff. And the shops are unbelievable, by the way. Some of them have like bars in, arcade machines, the lot. Anyway, revival now.

0: All right there from Cowan Fat. Before that was Major Lazer with Lean On. You are listening to In The Man Radio, and very soon I'll be talking to Mr. Scott Hughes to find out how his Tuesday is going. Today's absolutely flown by. Hello to Gemma, who wants a little bit of deeper stay. I'll have a little look for you and try and get down for you very, very soon. And if you want to be like Gemma and there's a tune you want to hear today, get involved on the In The Man Player.
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It makes me wanna have fun. But it's something about this joint right here. This joint right here.

Distance, that is Love On My Mind for that Sam Sparrow of Black and Gold. You are listening to In Demand Radio. Hopefully you are having a fantastic Tuesday. Hello to Lily, he wants a bit of Avicii. I could be the one, that's on the way very, very soon. Hello to Mike as well, he wants the original I Love You Babe. That's coming up in just a minute. But let's have one of the biggest tunes at the minute. Love is what you're... It's Prosper. And this is Free Your Mind here on In Demand Radio. And I'll be talking to him just in a minute. Mr. Scott Hughes.

0: The original. I love you, baby. Before that was Clue with Free Your Minds. He's here. He's raring to go on a Tuesday.
1: Do you love me, baby?
0: I love you, baby, because you're the original. Imagine calling yourself the original.
1: That just means I'm old, doesn't it?
0: Yeah.
1: The OG.
0: Yeah. But you know what? It's fine. You're not old enough for decades yet.
1: I'm also not the OG here. I'm one of the new ones here. I'm old, I'm just not. Yeah, I've true. Not been here a while. You're more of an OG here than I am.
0: If you went on decades, though, you'd be one of the young bucks.
1: That's true, yeah.
0: You could show them things like colour television. And they'd be like, wow, it exists. Let me phone my wife on my string phone. Hello, darling.
1: String phone?
0: Yeah, didn't they have string phones back in the day? Does that actually work? Or was that like off cartoons? Where they put string in a can and then he...
1: Oh, the cartons. Yeah, yeah. No, cartons? It does work. Yeah, yeah. Like a yoghurt carton.
0: Don't do that hand gesture again.
1: Yeah, like a yoghurt carton and put a bit of string in it and then talk into it, yeah.
0: These hand gestures are very dangerous.
1: I was talking into a yoghurt pot is what I was doing there.
0: Yeah, he was. It was very suspicious.
1: And gripping it very tightly.
0: It sounded like a very important phone call, Scott. But did that actually work?
1: Yeah, but you can't go far, obviously, because you've got a bit of string in between you.
0: Yeah, but what about a long piece of string? Isn't that a saying? How long is a piece of string?
1: Exactly. How long is a piece of string?
0: I don't know.
1: Longer than this show. Doesn't feel like it, though, does
0: Sorry,
1: it?
0: Sorry, the hand gestures have really put me off. I need to go for a lie down.
1: Wait, what are you got?
0: The cameras.
1: Why are you having a line?
0: Release the tapes. Release the tapes. Anyway, it's Avicii with I Could Be the One.

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Satisfy before that, and Fatboy Slim and the Rockefeller Skank. It's 11 minutes after 4. Thank you very much, Jack. He's back tomorrow. You got me now till 7. We've got the Reminisce Rewind later. 6 till 7 an hour, where you get to help me choose the tunes. Before that, we'll do Scott's Firing Blanks. And we'll do that in about 5 minutes. A sentence that will contain a blank. You need to fill in the blank and tell us what you think the words are. This is Samba for you right now, though.

0: It's Olivia Rodrigo and Drop Dead. Before that was Somber and Potential on In Demand Radio. It's 4:18, Tuesday afternoon. It's the 2nd of June today. We have a Scots Fire in Blanks for you here. Here it is. Nice, simple one today. I reckon a lot of people will get this right today, which is why I don't want you to have a guess either, because you'll probably guess the right answer.
1: Oh, okay, go on.
0: Your blank is always technically in the past. Your blank is always technically in the past.
1: I've had too heavy a day to work that out.
0: It's an interesting one, isn't it? I thought it's quite obvious. We'll see what the answers we get coming in. You can text as always, 60030. Start your message with the word radio. Don't guess. You can also get us for free via the InDemand Radio player. I'm trying to speak and watch what Simo's trying to act out in front of me. Your blank is always technically in the past. But what is the answer?
1: Oh, I want to guess.
0: Well, you can't guess. Because you'll probably guess it right.
1: Do you reckon?
0: No. That's wrong.
1: Can I guess that then?
0: But then they might guess that.
1: Oh, all right then. Okay.
0: Let them play the game first. Christ, it's like being at school, isn't it? Just sit down in the corner, wait for the other students to have their go first. Jesus. And thanks to Howard, who says, is it your hair, Scott? Thanks, Howard. Yeah, brilliant.

0: Dua Lipa, training season. Didn't she get married? Was it over the weekend?
1: Yes, she did. She looked very classy and very elegant.
0: And who's the guy she's married? Because he's rumoured to possibly be one of the new people in the running for James Bond, I think.
1: Yes, he's very handsome.
0: Yeah.
1: He's very... They're a beautiful... Imagine what their children are going to look like. Oh, wow. She just looks so... She looked like, you know, sort of very Kate Middleton and very stylish and everything. She looked unreal.
0: Have you seen her dad as well? Her dad's good.
1: Have I seen her dad? Yeah. Oh, my God, I fancy her dad.
0: Some
1: like
0: good family
1: believe.
0: DNA in.
1: Wow, Dua Lipa's dad. Oof.
0: Even I was flicking through a magazine, I saw her dad, and I'm like,
1: yes.
0: He's good looking, isn't he? And I paused for a second and just stared at the page.
1: Oh, my God, he's fit.
0: Yeah, that must be what it's like to look good.
1: Oh, he's like literally ruggedly handsome. He's
0: all right, calm yourself down.
1: Oh, I think I'm getting my heart flush.
0: Let's do today's Scott's Firing Blanks. Your blank is always technically in the past. It's almost a bit of a riddle today. Your blank is always technically in the past. As I said, Howard said your hair, Scott. Nice one, Howard. Thanks for that. Delta J, your ex.
1: It's
0: again.
1: A good one.
0: Thanks for that. Yeah,
1: I
0: nice one.
1: I love Coles.
0: Colin. Hi, is it Scott's sex life in the past? Brilliant. They're all aimed at me today. Great. Delta J, a younger you.
1: Oh, I like that.
0: And Carl says, is it your thoughts? None of those are correct. I mean, technically, they're all correct.
1: Yeah.
0: But none of those are the correct answer. So I'll give you 5 more minutes on this. If you want to have a little guess, your blank is always technically in the past.
2: 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We're proud of what we do. We're proud of where we do it. 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
0: See, for example, your ex... Not technically always in the past, because mine won't go away. Mine's still in the very much in the present.
1: Yes.
0: Just to give you a little clue, it's not the ex. I mean, some people are amazed I've got one.
1: I know, yeah, that's true, yeah. Merseyrail, just to let you know, all services, they are back to normal between Birkenhead North and New Brighton. There was an earlier signalling problem, but that's all sorted.
0: She's like a fart in a lift.
1: Oh, God, I just give up with those, honestly.
0: Come on, don't let the music run out again.
1: All right, okay. Right, okay. It's like being back.
0: Pull yourself together.
1: It's like being back with Cocky. That's what happens with him. In every music bed, it runs out. McGill, we have got a closure, actually, on Sefton Lane, Industrial Estate and Bridges Lane. There's been an incident there, so do try and avoid that one if you can. I'll bring you more details on that very soon. Also busy down at the Rocket. Any updates on the one in McGill, let me know.
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0: Makes me want to go on holiday, that song.
1: Oh, I want to be back in Jamaica when I hear that.
0: And we're not going anywhere for a while, are we? At the time, because I had the stag do and the trip to Jamaica within a couple of weeks, everyone was like, oh, all right, Lee Butler, going away on all your holidays. I was getting people DM me saying, I'm going to start calling you Lee the amount you're on holiday. But the thing is, neither of us will go away now for about 4 years.
1: No, that'll be it now.
0: It'll be 2032 when we next get on an aeroplane. So you can joke all you like, but we've just squashed it all into a couple of weeks.
1: Yes.
0: Right, here's today's Scots Firing Blanks. It was more of like a riddle almost today.
1: Yeah, it's hurt my head, this one.
0: Your blank is always technically in the past. Tammy says, is it the past?
1: Oh,
0: she's taking it literal.
1: Literally.
0: Who did we have?
1: It was Neil in Warrington. He said, is it your bottom?
0: In your bottom.
1: Because it's behind you.
0: I mean, none of these are technically wrong.
1: No.
0: But Richie says, is it your sight? Phil B says, is it your thoughts? And then he says, what about your memories as well?
1: Ooh.
0: None of those are correct. Now, when you hear the answer, it makes complete sense. But also you go, oh, hang on, that's weird. So here's your answer.
1: Go
0: ready?
1: Go on.
0: Your reflection is always technically in the past because you look at yourself in a mirror, but you know when you move and you move slightly slower? So your reflection is technically always in the past. How weird's that when you think about that? So the next time you're looking in a mirror, you're basically looking at yourself in the past because your brain's, your eyes are taking it in, telling your brain, oh, that's me there, but that's you from a minute ago, isn't it? Or from a second ago.
1: Oh, that's
0: so your brain's processing
1: that
0: that's you in the mirror, but technically that's you in the past because it's not... You've
1: got to.
0: True.
1: I feel like I need to go and look in a mirror now.
0: Yeah, but you've got to process it. Do you know what I'm saying? So you look in the mirror, your eyes are going, oh, there's me, telling your brain, I can see me in the mirror. And then your brain's going, oh, that's me. But then all that happened a minute ago or a second ago.
1: Yeah.
0: So your reflection is technically always in the past.
1: This is one of the deepest conversations we've ever had on this show.
0: I enjoyed that, though.
1: Yeah, I'm very impressed with you there, Scott.
0: Do another one of those tomorrow. 4:47, Cinderman Radio Drive Time. Going to tell you all about the Retrospective Festival 2026 in a second. This is Flo Rida and David Guetta first. Club Can't Handle Me. Cinderman Radio.

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1: On In Demand Radio Liverpool, do you believe in angels?
0: Yeah.
1: Of course you do.
0: Of course I do. Angels, fairies, unicorns.
1: All of them. Well, unicorns. Really?
0: Don't tell me unicorns aren't real, Scott. We'll fall.
1: What was it? Angels? What? Fairies?
0: Fairies. Unicorns. Fairies that live at the bottom of your garden.
1: What?
0: The ones that live in the flowers at the bottom of your garden.
1: You don't live in a real world, do you?
0: I bet you any money there's fairies in people's gardens.
1: We've had arguments in the past where I've gone, this is the real world now, Simmer, not your stupid Disney world that you live in. Because you don't... I could tell you probably four things that are in the news today and you won't have a clue what they are.
0: Oh, I don't have a clue. I'd never switch the news on ever, never again.
1: Exactly.
0: I don't know what's happening any of the time in the world. I know what's happening in my little happy world. What happens outside there... They can go and please themselves.
1: I'm going to tell you two things in a minute off air that will really upset you.
0: Oh, don't.
1: And I'm
0: going to
1: bring you
0: sad.
1: Out of your Disney world.
0: Why would you do that?
1: Because you need a dose of real life every now and again. You need to get a grip of yourself and realise not everyone lives in that stupid world.
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1: Real life's not fair and it's painful. Now do the travel.
0: Thanks for that. McGall's not good, actually. Really slow-moving traffic. That's between Sefton Lane and Bridges Lane. That's because of an incident that's happened there, so do try and avoid that area if you can. I think it's round by where Sefton Meadows is, actually. Also, as you are heading on the East Lancs, that's not good. Around by Moorgate Road as well, and also at the end of the M62. That's another one that's struggling, getting down from the Rocket, as always. Windsor traffic lights much the same as well, and looking all right on public transport. I'll update you in about half an hour from now.
1: Uber Ian says, you're tapped, Simo.
0: Well, you need to get yourself back in the Disney world, Uber Ian, you miserable thing.
1: Get yourself in that fairy world, Ian.
0: Yes, come on.
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1: Nelly Furtado and Timbaland on the way. It's exactly 5 o'clock. 5 o'clock. Promiscuous next.
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0: Benson Boone, Beautiful Things on In The Man Radio, Liverpool. Before that was Kid 22 and Holding Me, Kissing Me. It's at 5.15. Retrospective Festival is coming Friday the 11th of September. It's going to be a nostalgic night of 80s and 90s music and a huge list of acts. Boys Life, Heather Small from M People, and Nadine Coyle. Hello there. Flower. If you've never seen the clip, by the way, that I'm referring to there, just type in Nadine Coyle. Flower on YouTube. It's absolutely tremendous. Pat Sharp's going to be there DJing as well. Sybil, Tapao, and The Fizz as well, which are Bucks Fizz, but yeah, not actually Bucks Fizz, if that makes sense.
1: I know what you mean. Who are you most looking forward to seeing out of them?
0: And don't forget, it's hosted by Pete Waterman as well.
1: Yeah, he's great. Pete Waterman,
0: be there.
1: Actually.
0: Heather Small's great. I've seen her before. Boys Life were brilliant last
1: remember
0: year.
1: Remember we watched them in the Fezzy Pop last year?
0: They were brilliant. Pat Sharp will be good DJ. Sybil's going to be amazing as well, isn't she?
1: But Tapao. Imagine Carol Decker doing China in your hand. Yeah.
0: And Nadine Coyle going, flower. Don't forget also, the Reminisce Classical is going to be in the Forest as well. So the Forest stage, but think of it like a big choir doing all the songs with, you know, violins and all that sort of stuff. And trumpets. And I'm trying to think how many musical instruments I can name.
1: Flutes.
0: Exactly, yeah. They'll be there with all their instruments. And Rosala and Christine Blonde going to be part of that as well. Also, Steve Cocky, Lee Butler going to be there as well. And you can secure your tickets for just £10 right now if you head to retrospectivefestival.com. That's retrospectivefestival.com. We'll see you there Friday night, 11th of September, in that field in St. Helens, the night before the Reminisce Festival. Going to be a belter that. It's 5:17. This is Leona Lewis and Avicii Collide.

0: Moody, Love and Sex and Magic on In Demand Radio Liverpool. It's 5:26. It's Tuesday afternoon, the 2nd of June. Tell me, now I know you live in this Disney stupid fairy world and you don't listen to the music and stuff. Tell me you've seen the latest Susan Boyle from today. Have you seen, so did you see the pictures of Susan Boyle in the big fur coat and looking like a mob wife?
1: No.
0: All over Instagram. Well, she's been online today and she's released a song. I'm going to play a bit of it off my phone into the microphone.
1: Oh, really?
0: Now. Are you ready for that? You might recognise this, okay? This is the new song. This is, she posted this
1: earlier.
0: Is
1: this a joke?
0: This is on genuinely on her page, right? Here's the song. Hang on. Here we go. Genuine song, this. This is Susan Boyle.
1: You are messy.
0: From Britain's Got Talent. Here we go. Go on, Susan. Go ahead.
1: Oh, aye, aye.
0: So I think it's the new advert for Cornetto.
1: Ah,
0: but she's released her, and look at her dress there. Look at her in her full-on fur coat and her mob wife glasses.
1: Hey, she
0: and
1: looks all right there, doesn't
0: what's
1: she?
0: Going on there? But I don't know what's happening with the world lately. We've got Katie Price doing this song, "The Commitment Like Kelvin," trying to sing through her teeth.
1: Yeah,
0: you got her doing this one with a cornetto. There's what's her name? Who's the one that goes on the cruise ship?
1: She's, oh, Jamie. Oh,
0: what
1: don't
0: was the
1: you
0: one she did the other? She sang a Ray song the other day. Yeah, I'm like, what's
1: don't
0: happening
1: you,
0: here?
1: Don't you slag my Jane?
0: I'm
1: McDonald's.
0: Not slagging her off.
1: She was on Who. Wasn't she?
0: But what is happening?
1: Oh, I love Jane doing that.
0: I keep waking up in the mornings going, surely this is not real. Surely I've woken up in some like alternative area thing, world, whatever you call it. I feel like I'm in a film. I feel like I'm being filmed. And all that, it's like someone's going to jump out a minute and go, surprise, only joking.
1: Susan Boyle's here.
0: Jeremy Beadle, where is he? Oh, it's just weird all this.
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1: Looking really busy on the M57 at the minute. Stop starting around by Switch Island, trying to get off the end of there. Also, McGoldlack remains blocked both ways because of an accident. It's been confirmed now on Sefton Lane, Industrial Street, through to Bridges Lane. So that is looking super busy. Fairly heavy through the tunnels tonight. That's not been great through there. Also, the end of the M62 as well. And as you're trying to get through those Windsor traffic lights, that's not good. I'll update you on what's going on in McGull in about half an hour from now.
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0: 5:41, John Summit and Shades of Blue. Before that was Sunny Federa and My Loving on In-Demand Radio Liverpool. It's 5:41, I've said that already. Come and hold Weaver's hand! Next week, Simo and Weaver are going to be out and about holding hands all over Merseyside. You've got to do this. You've both got to hold hands.
1: I'm not holding hands.
0: No, you've got to. You've got to.
1: That's not written in my contract.
0: This is part of the rules, I'm telling you now.
1: Mm, okay.
0: So they're going to be all over Merseyside with Jet 2 Holidays and Perfect Getaways. You won't miss them because Weaver's about 19 foot tall and they'll be holding hands as they skip around Liverpool.
1: Actually, I would like to skip. That would be good.
0: Yeah, well, there you go then. See, yeah. Hold hands, skip along. It's your chance to win £1,000 worth of vouchers to have your perfect getaway every single day next week. We've also got Reminisce tickets, retrospective festival tickets to give away as well. All the details are going to be revealed.
1: You're still excited, aren't you?
0: What did you put in that tea? All the details will be revealed, that's what I was trying to say, on Jack Hellier's show on Monday between 1 and 4, because nothing beats a Jet 2 holiday.
1: Or
0: holding Weaver's hand.
1: Yeah.
0: Holding Weaver's hand. So that's what you got to do. You've got to hold his hand,
1: yep.
0: Skip along.
1: Yeah, I'm up for that.
0: Yeah, good.
1: I like the skipping bit.
0: He might not be, but
1: no.
0: I'll say to him tomorrow, you've got to hold grandma's hand and skip.
1: Why did you have to say grandma? There was no need for that. There's no need at all.
0: Hey, were calendars invented when you were born?
1: Yes,
0: Could they monitor like how long you've been alive?
1: Yeah, they had abacuses.
0: One day I'm going to come into work, there'll be a Simo fossil in the studio. Yeah. She's just crystallised with age.
1: I can't.
0: It's 5:43.

0: 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It's Drive Time. Now, the Imagine Nightclub at the Hilton Liverpool City Centre this coming Saturday, 6th of June. It's Bottomless Beats, a brand new daytime dancing session, 90 minutes of bottomless drinks, food, and Inderman DJs Steve Cocky, Ian Redman, Ian Longo, Steve Weaver, all going to be there as well. It's all happening from 2 till 6. It's going to be a great little daytime party. 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VIP packages are sold out now. 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
1: They are.
0: 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It used to be the what nightclub?
1: It used to be the playground.
0: That's the one, yeah.
1: It's so cool in there as well now. I went and had a little look not long ago. You know me, I like a good nosy, don't I? And it's fabulous, honestly. And you can, do you know what's dead good about it as well? Was it you that was saying is that you can see outside, so you can people watch, but they can't see in. How good's that?
0: Oh, yeah.
1: I love a bit of that.
0: The old
1: I'm
0: double-sided
1: all over
0: mirrors,
1: that.
0: Or whatever
1: yes,
0: you call them.
1: Yes, I'm all over
0: tinted
1: that.
0: Tinted windows.
1: Yeah.
0: You just like not being able to be seen, didn't you?
1: Yeah, exactly.
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Stonebridge, Put 'Em High. Before that was Alex Gordino and Christina Waters, Crystal Waters even, and Destination Calibra. It's In Demand Radio. It is the Reminisce Rewind with I'm So Pretty. Tell you all about them very soon. And let's get you a song on tonight. 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We're going to play some Bass Hunter for Calvin very soon. And hello to Daniel tonight as well. Some Ultra Beat, Feeling Fine for You, my friend.

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1: Philosophy. A freak like me just needs infinity.

playing that tonight for Holly from Prenton, who's off to Mexico tomorrow morning. Very nice. Enjoy. Very jealous. I love Cancun. Let me know where you're going. Give me more details. Hello to Mike as well in New Brighton, who wants Dana Dawson 3. His family going to get that on for you very soon, my friend. It's his 30th, having a couple of drinks tonight. Happy birthday, my man. Hello to PK John as well. Going to get Disco Land on for you. Just chilling in Butlins with the kids, ready for the night. Sort that out for you very soon. And hello to Lee tonight as well, who wants Let the Cheating Beat Happiness, the Tommy Mac mashup. Going to get that on for you soon as well. All of those on the way, plus Cahill tripping on you in a second. And I'll tell you all about I'm So Pretty in a minute as well. Right now, the brilliant Energy 52, Café Del Mar. The Reminisce Rewind continues. 6:23, it's Indermount Radio, Liverpool.

0: Tripping on You. 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And DJ Dado, the brilliant, coming back 6:29. 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Love your hair with I'm So Pretty. They bring us the Reminisce Rewind and we do it twice a day. We do it 9 a.m. on the Brecky Butler, part two on this show, of course. Holly's been back on. Holly from Prenton. She says, yes, we're off to Cancun. Have a fantastic time, Holly. Very, very jealous. Hello to Paul and Paula. Said, can you do a shout out for us? We're just in Corfu on the beach listening to the tunes, liking the sunset tonight. Very jealous again. Julie's been on. She wants some red carpet and all right. That's on the way, Julie. And hello to Alicia, who's got her last night working tonight. Roll on the state of the weekend. Going to get a tune on for you very soon as we continue with the Reminisce Rewind next.
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Dana Dawson, Soraya's Family, playing this for Chris in Highton tonight. Got Flippin' Field Disco Land on the way as promised. Red carpet and all right coming up. 6:40, it's the Reminisce Rewind. It is In Demand Radio Liverpool. And as promised for Lee tonight, sound design versus Lee Butler versus Deborah Cox. In the beginning, he created a group. Tommy Mac on the mashup. And with the-

0: Paul with I'm So Pretty for the Reminisce Rewind for tonight. 6:46, right, evening show's on the way. Dan Kelly's your man for the next couple of hours, 7 till 9. I will catch you back here tomorrow, 4 till 7, for another drive home. Plus, of course, the Reminisce Rewind on between 6 and 7 as well. Bob Sinclair and Alison Limerick still to come. Hello to Jen, who says, hey, Scott, you play red carpet for other people, but when I ask you, moan.
1: I don't moan, Jen. I don't moan.
0: So for Julie and for Jen tonight, red carpet and all right. Have a great night. It's gonna be all right.

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Terms and Conditions from Bless on Inderman Radio, Liverpool. We got our Bottomless Beach Party this Saturday afternoon. All the details about that coming up before 8. Here's Kungs.

Fever Dream from Alex Warren on Interman Radio. Right, this Saturday then, Imagine Nightclub, Hilton, Liverpool City Centre. 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

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You're on Intimum Radio, Liverpool, your city, your sound. I'm Dan Kelly in with Punch Tommies and Hot Shots up until 9. We got Zara Larsson, Midnight Sun in a moment. But first, here's Axwell and Feel the Vibe.

Gunners and Lisa Morris with Just The Way It Is. You're on Into Mum Radio, Liverpool. I'm Dan Kelly with Punch Timeies and Hot Shots. Dave Worthy and House Therapy. He will be here

0: 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Three brilliant Liverpool venues in one great location.
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Merry Go from John Newman on N1 Radio Liverpool. All next week then. By the way, if you've not heard yet, we've teamed up with Jet 2 Holidays and Perfect Getaways. Simo and Steve of the Weave are going to be out and about giving you the opportunity to win up to a grand's worth of vouchers to have your perfect getaway every single day next week, including tickets for Reminisce and Retrospective Festival. All details will be revealed with Jack on Monday afternoon between 1 and 4. Best of luck with that. And remember, nothing beats a Jet 2 Holiday.

with Speed Demon on Endemol Radio. Liverpool, I'm Dan Kelly, in with Hot Shots and Punch Tommies, and that is me just about done and out of here. We'll be back tomorrow evening from 7. Have a belting rest of your night. House Therapy with the one and only Dave Worthy. He's up next.

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1: Tuesday night, we're back. I'm Dave Weary. This is House Therapy on In Demand Radio. Loads of tunes tonight and another Rising Star guest mix coming up at 9:30 tonight, so stick around. Right, we're going to kick off with this, a classic and a re-rake for 2026. This is Soul Surgeon, Ruse and Chester. It's called Feeling Love on In Demand Liverpool.

0: Tuesday night once again. I'm Dave Worthy and this is House Therapy. So my guest joining me in the studio today, tonight even, is Lewis Caveney. Did I get it right?
1: Yeah.
0: I did. Right. How are you doing, mate?
1: Good, you?
0: Yeah, you looking forward to it?
1: Yeah.
0: Got a mix coming up in about 27 minutes, mate, yeah?
1: Yeah.
0: Looking forward to it?
1: Yeah.
0: Cool. Right. Okay, coming up next, this is brand new from Max Winifred. Believe it or not, he's 14 years old, this kid. This is called Young and Free on In Demand Liverpool.

Tuesday night once again. Don't forget, if you want to get in touch with the show tonight, like Calvin, how you doing, Calvin? All you need to do is jump on the app and click get in touch, and you can send your message free of charge. That was brand new from Max Winifred. That was called Young and Free on Inderman Liverpool. Up next, this is called Disco Juice. What a name that is. By Christoph. Only on Inderman Liverpool.

0: Right, Lewis. So, it's not a question really, is it? This one. Very quiet, aren't you?
1: Yeah.
0: Do you shine through your music?
1: Yeah.
0: Yeah, yeah. Well, you got a message in there. Who's it off, mate?
1: Ryan.
0: Ryan, who's that? Your dad's mate, did you say?
1: Yeah, it's helped me.
0: Oh, he's helped you out, has he? Yeah. Well, we'll talk more about Ryan in a bit, and when we get your mix on,
1: yeah.
0: We'll convo about that. I'm just trying to talk to you. That's all I'm trying to do. Right, that was Christoph, and that was called Disco Juice. Up next, Kid Massive with Ain't Nobody on Interman Liverpool.

Nice little disco remix for 2026. That was brand new from Kid Massive, and that was called Ain't Nobody on In The Man Liverpool. Once again, don't forget, get in touch with us via the app free of charge, like Ryan, also Calvin as well. Right, up next, another disco anthem getting a remix for 2026. This is called Brothers and Sisters, not the one that you know, and this is called Make Me Real on In The Man.

0: Absolutely loving that. Nice disco number for you, getting a rework for 2026, my favourite. So, Lewis, what type of music are you playing on your show, mate?
1: House music.
0: Okay, from what type of era, genre?
2: I'm talking in DJ drivel, aren't I?
0: What type of it? 90s, 2000s?
2: Bit of a mix, yeah.
0: Yeah, cool. Okay, look forward to your mix, mate. Right, coming up next, this is called Milton Shadow. It's called Black Knight on In Demand Liverpool.

0: Tuesday night in the Man Radio. Nice driving house music for your Tuesday night. This is House Therapy with me, Dave Weirdy. Don't forget my rising stars on the way in about 5 minutes' time, and I will get him to talk more. Trust me, I will. Right, that was called Milton Shadow, and it was called Black Knight. I know what it is about these young'uns, right? I know what it is about you lot, right? It's because I'm not talking about you. Right, coming up next, this is called Lizzie Curious and Hold On In the Man Liverpool.
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0: Well, that's my part done, and I know everyone loves it when I'm finished, because all everyone want to listen to is the Rising Star. But listen, coming up after the break, so make sure you keep it tuned to Interman Radio. Lewis Caveney is on the way. Keep it locked.
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And just like that, we are back. Welcome back to part two. And as you know the drill by now, it's time for my Rising Star guest mix. And tonight, in the mix for the next 30 minutes,

0: term as I get you to talk. So my first question for you, mate, okay, how old are you?
1: 17.
0: 17, yeah. Yeah. And when did you start? When did you start DJing?
1: I was about 15.
0: Yeah, okay. And what was the reason for it?
1: Just like music.
0: Okay. And what do you want to do with it? What do you want to do with this?
1: I want to start getting into clubs and festivals and that.
0: Okay. But what was the reason? What was the core reason that you decided you got into wanting to be a DJ? There's got to be a good reason behind it.
1: I just like the look of it.
0: Okay, so what happened with me is, right, my brother got rave tapes when I was younger, and yes. I basically got into the music via that, and then I just wanted to be a DJ, do you know what I mean?
1: Yeah, yeah.
0: So obviously Ryan helped you out, and how did he help you out? What did he do?
1: He got me into Overgrown.
0: Okay.
1: And he just taught me some things on the decks and that.
0: Okay.
1: Some techniques.
0: So most of it was self-taught. You just got a set of decks and just went with it and learnt yourself. Brilliant. It's the best way to do it, because there's a lot of people like out there getting like tutoring and stuff, isn't there? So learning yourself's the best way to go, I think. And then learning off people as you go.
1: Yeah.
0: That's what I would do. But listen, mate, I am going to have a proper conversation with you by the end of your mix, okay? I will try my hardest. But listen, we're going to listen to a bit more of your mix, and I'll ask you a few more questions in a bit, okay? All right.

0: Right, mate, what type of gigs you got coming up? What have you got in your diary, so to speak?
1: Few private bookings.
0: Okay. So how do you get them? Do you obviously promote yourself on your social media and stuff?
1: Yeah.
0: Cool.
1: Got Saved Rave coming up.
0: That's a big one for you, isn't it, mate?
1: 2nd of August.
0: And you probably have a few bits with me, as we've been talking off air, that I've got coming up as well, which is probably before that. So, I look forward to getting you on that and showing your skills.
1: Yeah.
0: Anything later in the year? Have we not got that far yet?
1: Just the 19th of June onwards.
0: Okay. So you're going to be quite busy, aren't you? And your dad obviously takes you around everywhere to all your gigs.
1: Yeah.
0: Is he just your taxi? He's your taxi. Do you know what I said to him? I'm talking to your dad off air, weren't I? And I say, a lot of people don't understand how much support they get from the family. You know, obviously mums and dads and stuff. And it's brilliant to see. Because obviously it was a little bit difficult for me, as I explained. Because it was in the 90s and DJing wasn't seen as a real job back then.
1: Yeah.
0: Which is now it's a bit more accepted and it's become a bit more of a thing, hasn't it? So it's good to see. Well, listen, mate, we've got another 19 minutes of your mix and I'm still going to find something for you to have a chat with me about. All right.

0: Right, Lewis, if we want to get in touch with you or get any bookings, how can we get in touch with you, mate?
1: Instagram.
0: Okay. What's your address?
1: LewisCaveney_DJ.
0: Okay. Facebook?
1: The same.
0: Same, yeah. And what about your SoundCloud so people can listen to your mixes?
1: Just LewisCaveney_DJ. Cool.
0: So obviously this show is going to be up on your SoundCloud once we're finished. Yeah. I'm going to obviously send it over to you so people can have another listen again. And also they can listen again via my app as well, can't they? Free of charge. So make sure they all get tuned in and listening, okay? Tell everyone, all right?
1: Yeah.

The Anissa's House Therapy. Shout out to Dom, also Jack tuning in, loving the tunes. And once again, don't forget, you're in the mix. My rising star, Lewis Cavaney. Cavaney. There you go. I got it wrong just for there, deliberately. Give me loads now, aren't you? It's time to see if you'd awake, mate.

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0: 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And the beating of the drum, the bottom of the bass, the pop and the snare made you throw your hands in the air. 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
1: Right, Lewis, we're coming to the end of the show, mate. Enjoyed it?
2: Yeah, boss.
1: So your dad just wants a shout out, and you've just been giving a bit of stick about it. Do you want to do it, or do you want me to do it?
2: No, you can do it.
1: Shout out to the COD squad. And we're not talking about fish, we're talking about computer games here, if anyone doesn't know. Listen, mate, it's been a pleasure having you on, and I wish you all the best of luck with everything you do, mate. And I know you're a very laid-back, nice, laid-back, cool customer. And I know it shines with your music, mate, because it's really good. I've enjoyed it, and I've enjoyed having you on. But listen, best of luck with everything, all right?
2: Thank you.
1: Right, guys, Roger De Silva is on the way next from around about 10 o'clock. Take you back to musical church, so stick around for that one. Don't forget, I'm back on Sunday from 4 for House Therapy Sunday session. Till then, stay safe, and I will see

0: Jack Hellier here, the guy that you can hear Monday to Friday between the hours of 1 and 4. And I've been given the opportunity to speak to you right now about my show, which you can catch between the hours of 1 and 4 o'clock. 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

In the Man Radio Tuesday evening, this is Silver Soul, myself, Roger De Silva. We have a lot to come in this hour and a look back that was said that I heard when I went out on Sunday evening. I'll give you more information on that as the hour goes. Let's get things started. Seb, Rona Ray, Hurts My Pride in the Man Radio.

Enderman Radio, this is Silver Soul with myself, Roger De Silva, and a big, big shout out to that man, Dave Worthy, doing his thing as usual and bringing in all these amazing young artists and giving them that spotlight so people get to know who they are. But tonight, we have quite a lot of very, very beautiful music on the way. We have my Silver Selection as well. But right now, this is my Silver Selection from last week, Merlin Bob.

has a really great show on here called A Disco Thing. Mr. John, shout out to you, John. Thank you for liking that. Chris as well has texted in. She is already locked in. Don't forget, if you want to send a message in, just touch that little button at the bottom of the app that says message. Let us know what you think of the show, how things are going. Are you boogieing? Are you liking the wonderful vocals? Here we go.

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This one, I should say. Rob Rhythm, Fifi, Make It Better. I'm really liking the vocal and the bass line behind that. I should have made it my silver selection, but I decided to go with this because I don't think so far in my shows I have played a Dr. Packer remix. And when this came across my desk, it just had to be done. Sean Christopher, you'll know this as well. Don't lose the magic.

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I think it's the first time I've played them on the show. 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Yep, we've got two more to come. I can't even believe that we're halfway through it already. Two more to go, and then we're into the second half where we go to church and my look back.

rounding off the first half. DJ Disciple moving on, and that making an ascension. Ascension, Don't Ever Wonder. Michael Gray on the remix of that. We've been playing that for ages. I might have to take it out of rotation now. But it is number one in the minute. A couple of

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Silva, myself, Roger De Silva, and we are in to the second half, just like that. Kerry Chandler, you're in my system, and people are logging on and listening very, very nicely. Shout out to the legend that is Freezer out there. He's logged in. Nice day. Thank you, dude. Jessica, all the way from Trinidad and Tobago. She's on the app. Thank you so much. Shout out to Andrew as well. Don't forget, keep it coming in. Keep those requests coming in, or keep those shout outs coming in. Just use that app. Send them

myself, Roger De Silva, and we had Meek and I Feel Love, and Ralph as well with Dream Is Life. And now we're going to do the church for a little bit. I thought we'll drop a little bit of the sort of Afrobeat into church this week, bringing that gospel to you from an African perspective. But these two artists are from

In the Man Radio, this is Silver Soul on a Tuesday evening with myself, Roger De Silva, and that was our church session. Soul Freaks, and it is Blessed, that's what we started with. And that, in the background, group from London, Artwork, Angels Are Watching Over Me. So, like I tell you all the time, you know, there's a lot of gospel house out there, all in different formats. Go out and check it out. There's some really, really uplifting vocals within them, some really nice beats within them as well.

So I went out with the boys on Sunday evening, and we ended up at that place called Freeze Hi-Fi. If you haven't been there before, go check it out. And my boy Deza was playing, and he dropped this track, and I had to put it as my look back. Instant Funk, it goes all the way back to 1978. Yeah, that's when it first came out. But this is the A-Track mix, which came out in 2015. I Got My Mind Made Up. Instant Funk, check it out.

Tuesday evening. Don't forget, we are here each and every Tuesday from 10 to 11, playing you the best in soulful house, taking you to church, giving you my selection, and looking back like this. Thank you so much, Reza, for playing that. It really got me moving. Have a great rest of the week. Don't forget to keep it locked in. Stay right here, because that man, Olabide, is next. Peace out.

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We don't get along, and before that I played Ayra Starr. Where do we go? Okay, let's play another one. 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

0: 6, I've been reborn. 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Shorty said that I'm crazy, but baby, when was a man sane?
1: 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Keep it locked.
2: 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And before that, I played the Badman rhythm from Conscience and ATN, the remix of Badman. Big tunes. Okay, Victory Lap settings right here. Off the All Roads Lead Home EP, this is Cench in Full Control. This tune's big. You shot the video in France. The visuals definitely match the lifestyle. Get on this one, Central C, and watch.

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0: bangers and we've only just started. But right now we're going to take a short break. But coming up, we got bangers from DJ Semtex, Rick Ross, Sway Lee and Fetty Wap. I'll be right back.
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Momo Boyd with Good Flirts. Okay, now this next one hits different. Riding the classic rap star instrumental, Fetty Wap is back and he's delivering some realness right here. It shows a different side to Fetty Wap. Less party, less pain, and straight from the heart. Get on this one. It's gonna be emotional. Fetty Wap and Never Tell.

I try numbing the pain. 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We ain't spoken months, but the time's flown by and it feels like days. 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You

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It's relatable, and the show's here continuing to rise as a leading voice in R&B. Get on this one, Coco Jones and Lover Girl.

Loving that one. That was Coyle Ray featuring Youngboy Never Broke Again with their track Better Than Yours. Flipping that milkshake nostalgia into something fresh. Coyle Ray's got a new album on the way. Keep your eyes open for that one. She's clearly building momentum again. Whew. Okay, I'm gonna play another one of my boys right here. Manny Nortay

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0: 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In Demand Radio Mixtape Show. And I think it's about that time we find out who's number one in the mixtape chart.
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let's get the party started. 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That's when I knew that your heart was scarring. 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Like, wait, babe, let me

what can I say? This tune is now officially a classic, a UK classic. This track has been in the mixtape chart for weeks. Also in the official charts for 23 weeks. Classic material, that is. Dave and Thames with Raindance is still number one. You already know what the deal is with the mixtape show. We play the biggest and the baddest hip-hop and R&B, dancehall, amapiano flavors. And all brand new. Just like this one, Latto is back. 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

0: KV. Also, DJ Jonesy, of course, is back in the building. And this week we're celebrating a hip-hop legend. I'll let you know who that legend is right after this break.
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That was KV and Bounce. This guy is actually local. He's a student studying here at John Moores University. My guy came to me and said, I'm the biggest Afrobeat artist there will be in 2026. I was like, yeah, you sure? Let me hear what you got. This is what he sent me. KV and Bounce. It's a big tune. Let's try and get some more stuff from this guy. Looks like he's ready. And before that, I played a brand new one from Mike Will featuring Ludacris and Tizo Touchdown. And that one was called Deeper. Big tune. Okay. DJ Jonesy's back in the building. And he's got a hot mix for us.

0: turns 32 this week. It's only right. It is only right. DJ Jonesy blesses us with a tight mix from Nas's catalog. Let's go with it, DJ Jonesy. Do your thing.
1: Y'all ready to see me?

DJ Jonesy yet again. My brother, you smashed it. You smashed it. You do this all the time. Thank you, brother. That was epic. Nas Nazir Jones, his first classic album dropped April 1994, 32 years ago. And those tunes, man, they're etched in hip-hop history. Big, big, big. Thank you, DJ Jonesy. We'll see you next week. Okay, it's my time to bounce. Don't forget, you can check me out anytime, any place, anywhere with the In Demand Radio app. There's a lot of shows there. Check out some of the mixes. Check out some of the new music. And also, as a bonus, every single DJ on In Demand Radio, you can cop their shows also. So go get the app. Go check out some of the past shows. But I'll be back right here the same time, same place, Tuesday night, right here on In Demand Radio at 11 p.m. And until then, I'm gone. Peace.

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